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1: 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I really, really appreciate that. 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
0: Directly from our relationship files, here we go with a great way to head off a fight with your partner. And this advice this time comes from behavioral psychologist Dr. Carol Rittberger. First, she says, don't ask any more why questions. This creates a defensive response and puts people in fight or flight stress mode. So instead of asking, why did you blow off my birthday? Try saying, tell me what happened on my birthday. There are other examples, of course. Next, don't cross complain. Countering a criticism with your own complaints, it'll never work. I've tried it. So if she's complaining that you don't listen, for example, don't chime in with, oh yeah, well, you're this or that. It's not a competition. You got to deal with the issue that's on the table. And just so you know, people typically cross complain, say our experts, to take the heat off of something they've done wrong. Guilty as charged over here in the studio. Here's one more way to head off a fight. Actively listen to what type of sensory language your partner uses. Do they say, I feel, I hear, I see, or I think? Then you should try to respond in that same sensory language. They'll hear it more clearly.
16: Intelligence for your life.

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1: With SRN News, I'm Keith Peters in Washington. The Justice Department is cracking down on health care fraud. Acting U.S. Attorney General Todd Blanche announced hundreds of arrests in a multi-billion-dollar effort.
2: These individuals participated in health care fraud schemes involving over $6.5 billion in false claims submitted to Medicare, Medicaid, and other health care programs.
1: Among those charged is a nurse practitioner accused in Texas of billing Medicare for medically unnecessary wound care procedures and using the proceeds for fancy jewelry and luxury cars. Prosecutors say a mental health company owner targeted the homeless by billing for crisis stabilization services they didn't need. On Wall Street, the Dow down by 45 points, the Nasdaq plunged 579. This is SRN News.
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8: 105.7 WDNY weather. Tonight stays mostly clear around 55 degrees with light northwesterly winds. Wednesday turns sunny and warmer, reaching the mid-70s with light west winds. Wednesday night is partly cloudy and near 55. Thursday brings showers and thunderstorms in the upper 70s, with precipitation expected, and Thursday night stays unsettled. Currently, it's clear and 72 degrees.
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0: Ever wonder how you can get somebody to open up and talk to you? Here are some tactics directly from the book, The Secrets of Happy Families. First, dim the lights. Low lighting makes people feel relaxed and safe, so they tend to open up more in conversations. Think of the dim mood lighting in a bar. It makes people feel less self-conscious. Then, if you can, try to sit around a round table. It literally makes you feel like you aren't on opposing sides. The ideal distance between you and the person you're talking to is, experts say, 5.5 feet. That gives you enough personal space to feel comfortable, but it's still close enough that you can read each other's body language and facial expressions. And when you want somebody to open up, make sure they're sitting in a cushy chair. Studies show that when people sit on a cushioned seat, they feel more cooperative and accepting.
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1: With SRN News, I'm Keith Peters in Washington. The Trump administration announced they're going after health care fraud in a big way. They say they've found some $6.5 billion in fraud and waste. U.S. Centers for Medicare and Medicaid Services Administrator Dr. Mehmet Oz says one case of fraud resulted in a young man's death.
2: The EKG was taken. His parents were told he was fine. The doctor, we believe, from the moment he got the image to said it was fine was 11 seconds. The parents who had been marketed to, claiming that their kid might be at risk, were therefore told the kid was fine, when in fact nothing had been done. The October EKG was read as normal. The kid was dead a month later.
1: The Justice Department has announced criminal charges against 455 people as part of a two-week health care fraud crackdown. This is SRN News.
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4: Authorities in Ontario County have charged Kiara Robinson with arson after a series of fires at an apartment building on Broad Street. Investigators say that Robinson was seen outside allegedly lighting fires as deputies arrived at the scene on August 4th. A quick-thinking resident had already extinguished one of the blazes inside. A new study from a Wallet Hub ranks New York as the ninth best state to live in nationwide. The evaluation considering such factors as affordability, quality of life, education, and health. Notably, New York topped the list for most restaurants per capita, highlighting the state's rich culinary diversity. Two people in custody, one remaining at large following a fraud investigation in Farmington. Ontario County Sheriff's deputies arresting 34-year-old Patrick Chase Johnson Jr. of Rochester and 36-year-old Islin Johnson of Pittsford after they allegedly helped 42-year-old Chaz K. Davis use a stolen identity to acquire two vehicles from a local automotive dealer.
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6: 105.7 WDNY weather. Tonight stays mostly clear around 55 degrees with light northwesterly winds. Wednesday turns sunny and warmer, reaching the mid-70s with light west winds. Wednesday night is partly cloudy and near 55. Thursday brings showers and thunderstorms in the upper 70s, with precipitation expected, and Thursday night stays unsettled. Currently, it's clear and 66 degrees.
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9: Well, here's a conversation starter for you. Trending. Generation Z is trending. People between the ages of 16 and 25 are now heading to the plastic surgeon's office in record numbers. According to the American Academy of Facial Plastic and Reconstructive Surgery, 75% of cosmetic surgeons are saying they've seen a spike in clients under the age of 30. And they say it's a consistently higher plateau over the five previous years. Some surgeons say about one-third of their patients are Gen Z, and experts say it's because they've grown up with social media, seeing themselves and others with faces and bodies perfected by filters and photo editing tools, and they want to look that way in real life, they say. And because Gen Z is known for being open and honest online, they're also being transparent about their cosmetic surgery procedures.
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9: All right, my friends, here's the antidote for boredom. It's gratitude. Research in the journal Motivation and Emotion finds that increased gratitude leads to decreased boredom. In studies, researchers found that boredom is often connected to feelings of meaninglessness, restlessness, and dissatisfaction with life. But when we feel more grateful for what we have, of course, life feels more meaningful. And you can make that mindset shift by spending 10 minutes a day just writing down everything you're grateful for. And yes, the small stuff counts. And yes, this works. I do it all the time. Lately.

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0: Alrighty, we now know the best way to prepare today's high school students for a stable, high-paying career. At a growing number of schools, they're encouraging kids to learn a trade. So my generation used to call it shop class. But today, schools refer to trade classes as, quote, career tech education. And they can include everything from woodworking to metal shop to print design to agricultural science. As recently as 2009, most schools wanted to cut these classes because of poor attendance. But now the U.S. Department of Education says 98% of public school districts are offering trade opportunities, and they're being promoted as a serious alternative to a four-year college. The reason? New data shows that students who learn a trade are 15 to 20% more likely to get jobs in their chosen field than traditional college graduates. And right now, demand for trade workers is so strong, especially in the construction industry, by the way, that students can begin earning $70,000 a year on average as soon as they graduate. Yeah, compare that to the average college student with a four-year degree who typically leaves school with more than $30,000 in student loan debt. So bottom line, today's educators want kids to know that college is no longer the only path to a great career. Increasingly, it pays to learn a trade by enrolling in your high school's career tech classes. There you go.

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1: With SRN News, I'm Keith Peters in Washington. Before he left Washington on a campaign swing to Pennsylvania, President Trump was asked about Iranian officials saying there are no plans to have UN inspections of Tehran's nuclear sites.
2: They're wrong. They know they're wrong. They told us inside, and we have it down 100% inspections. And if they were right, I'd cancel the meetings right now.
3: When will those inspectors actually be on the ground?
2: At the appropriate time. There's no rush, but they'll be on the ground at the appropriate time.
1: Tehran said there were no plans for IAEA inspectors to return to its bombed enrichment sites. On Wall Street, the Dow down by 45 points, the NASDAQ dropped 579, the S&P declined 107. This is SRN News.
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5: A new study from WalletHub ranks New York as the ninth best state to live in nationwide. The evaluation considering such factors as affordability, quality of life, education, and health. Notably, New York topped the list for most restaurants per capita, highlighting the state's rich culinary diversity. Two people in custody, one remaining at large following a fraud investigation in Farmington. Ontario County Sheriff's deputies arresting 34-year-old Patrick Chase Johnson Jr. of Rochester and 36-year-old Island Johnson of Pittsburgh after they allegedly helped 42-year-old Chaz K. Davis use a stolen identity to acquire two vehicles from a local automotive dealer. Authorities in Ontario County have charged Kiara Robinson with arson after a series of fires at an apartment building on Broad Street. Investigators say that Robinson was seen outside allegedly lighting fires as deputies arrived at the scene on August 4th. A quick-thinking resident had already extinguished one of the blazes inside.
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0: Once and for all, how long can we leave pizza out? We have the scientific answer, thanks to food safety expert Dr. Teresa Burkholz from Michigan State. For the study, two pizzas were served to college students. After one of the pizzas was served, the leftovers went right in the fridge. The leftovers from the other pizza were simply left on the counter in a pizza box. The results: the pizza that had been served and then refrigerated quickly had a very low microbial count. And the pizza left on the counter, well, after 6 hours, it had mold spores and bacteria starting to grow. Generally speaking, the guideline with all perishable food is to refrigerate it within 2 hours after cooking. But Dr. Burkholz says the real contamination comes from people handling food. 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The more they're handled, the more likely you are to introduce bacteria to the surface, where it will multiply at room temperature. There you go. That's how long you can leave pizza out without endangering your life.
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15: So here's a scenario. You've been eating well for a really long time, and you're at the gym almost every day. So why are you gaining weight? Well, experts are telling us it could be because you live on a busy, noisy street. This is according to the journal Occupational and Environmental Medicine. Regular exposure to traffic noise, they say, makes us nearly 30% more likely to be overweight. And the risk is even higher if you're not just hearing cars, but also planes flying overhead, trains rumbling by, or constant road construction. It's because whether we're aware of it or not, the noise raises our stress levels. And you know that the more cortisol that's coursing through us, the more we tend to eat and the more calories we store as fat, just in case the stress we're feeling leads to an emergency and we need extra energy. So what do you do if you live on a busy, noisy street and you can't change that? The researchers recommend drowning it out with soothing background music or a white noise machine, or just wear noise-canceling headphones when you're eating or you need to focus.
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1: With SRN News, I'm Jason Walker. The Senate approving a war powers resolution that might block U.S. military action against Iran.
2: The vote came as lawmakers keep a wary watch on President Trump's efforts to resolve the conflict. It was the 10th time the Senate has tried to advance a war powers resolution. This one may have finally succeeded because a growing number of Republicans, both in the House and Senate, have expressed their concerns over the war and the deal the president made to bring it to a close. It also comes as the Pentagon is seeking $80 billion from Congress, largely to rebuild munitions and stockpiles already used up in the war. Bob Agner reporting.
1: More problems with Iranian diplomats. Trump administration patience wearing thin. U.S. and Iran dispute whether Tehran had agreed to allow United Nations inspections of its nuclear sites. This is SRN News.
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4: A new study from WalletHub ranks New York as the ninth best state to live in nationwide. The evaluation considering such factors as affordability, quality of life, education, and health. Notably, New York topped the list for most restaurants per capita, highlighting the state's rich culinary diversity. Two people in custody, one remaining at large following a fraud investigation in Farmington. Ontario County Sheriff's deputies arresting 34-year-old Patrick Chase Johnson Jr. of Rochester and 36-year-old Island Johnson of Pittsburgh after they allegedly helped 42-year-old Chaz K. Davis use a stolen identity to acquire two vehicles from a local automotive dealer. Authorities in Ontario County have charged Kiara Robinson with arson after a series of fires at an apartment building on Broad Street. Investigators say that Robinson was seen outside allegedly lighting fires as deputies arrived at the scene on August 4th. A quick-thinking resident had already extinguished one of the blazes inside.
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11: 105.7 WDNY weather. Tonight stays partly cloudy around 55 degrees with light northwesterly winds. Wednesday turns sunny and warmer with highs in the mid-70s and light west winds. Wednesday night stays partly cloudy near 55. Thursday brings showers and thunderstorms in the upper 70s, then more showers and thunderstorms Thursday night around 60 degrees. Friday keeps a slight chance. Currently, it's clear and 57 degrees.
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It's a Groundhog Day, right? I'm doing it all over again. Here I go again, David Coverdale and Whitesnake. Hi, it's Joe back at you with more great music coming up from Milli Vanilli and Taylor Swift. Here's Mariah Carey's Fantasy.

0: lot.
1: Girl, you know it's true. Milli Vanilli, Taylor Swift, Blank Space, still number one with her new song from Toy Story 5, I Knew It, I Knew You. Mariah Carey and Fantasy. Mariah Carey is going to be guest starring on the fourth and final season of The Proud Family, Louder and Prouder. It's going to get its premiere on July 29th on Disney+. Mariah previously did appear, as you probably know, on the original Disney Channel series in 2003. And the Proud Family, Louder and Prouder, premiering July 29th. Mariah Carey will be a part of that. Coming up in just a couple of minutes, hang on for NSYNC and the Bengals.
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0: You have to enjoy the silence, says Depeche Mode. That's something that just popped last week. They were talking about something good for your health, which is silent walking. In other words, going out for a walk, which a lot of folks do, but a lot of folks put on those earbuds or headphones and listen to music. Some people listen to podcasts while they're out walking and getting their daily exercise. They're saying now it's much more beneficial to just go out and walk and listen to nature. And the quieter it is, you know, away from traffic and that sort of thing, the better it is. Now, we still love it when you put your headphones on and have the radio station on and are enjoying to all your favorite songs to us. Appreciate that too. But silent walking, pretty beneficial from what they say. Prince coming up in just a couple of minutes, and hang on for Alex Warren.
1: With SRN News, I'm Jason Walker. Latest round of primary elections, 4 more states Tuesday. Midterms in November will determine control of both chambers of Congress, and we'll also see the election of dozens of governors and other state and local offices. Before then, voters choosing nominees for each of the offices, making their picks in primaries in all 50 states. A German railway operator says all trains have been halted in that country. The problem, reportedly a communication matter, possibly involving a radio system. An 18-year-old suspect arrested in a shooting at a library in Northern California. It has left 2 people dead. Police say the suspect carried a shotgun, fatally shot one person at the entrance, and then killed another person inside. SRN News.
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7: 105.7 WDNY weather. Tonight stays partly cloudy around 55 degrees with light northwesterly winds. Wednesday turns sunny and warmer with highs in the mid-70s and light west winds. Wednesday night stays partly cloudy near 55. Thursday brings showers and thunderstorms in the upper 70s. Then more showers and thunderstorms Thursday night around 60 degrees. Friday keeps a slight chance. Currently, it's partly cloudy and 57 degrees.

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0: Alex Warren and Ordinary. Also right before that, Lou Bega Jr. and a little bit of Monica. It's Mambo number 5. Today is number 23, June 23rd on the calendar. And some things on the calendar. Today's special days: United Nations Public Service Day, Let It Go Day. Let it go, let it go. That kind of let things go. Also, if you like pizza, today is National Detroit Style Pizza Day. It's National Pecan Sandies Day. Have one of those for dessert after you have your pizza. It's also National Pink Day, not the singer Pink, but the color. And speaking of the color pink, Pink Flamingo Day today as well. We still have numerous pink flamingos in the garden in our backyard. If you're a runner like me, today is Runner's Selfie Day. So after your run, take a selfie and post it, or just take a selfie for yourself. Those are the things on the calendar for June 23rd.
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3: More variety when I work.

Doing the Walk of Life, that's Dire Straits. That's from Brothers in Arms, and that starts up another great hour of great music. A-ha and Benson Boone coming up after Too Sweet. Here's Hozier.

0: That's Adele, Someone Like You, wrapping up that set of music. Still waiting to find out more about Adele and her acting debut. She's going to be acting in Cry to Heaven. That's directed by Tom Ford, and it's an adaptation of the Anne Rice 1982 novel of the same name. The movie is supposed to be coming out before the end of this year, but I haven't heard much more about it at this point. We'll keep an eye and an ear to it and hopefully get more information to pass along. Rembrandt's from the TV show Friends. I'll be there for you right before that. The theme from Friends. She's So High, Tal Bachman coming up. Also on the way, music from Janet Jackson.
1: With SRN News, I'm Jason Walker. Addressing a campaign rally Tuesday in Pennsylvania, the president discussed the impact of his tax agenda.
2: President Trump is pointing to tax relief as a major benefit of his economic agenda.
3: We delivered no tax on tips, no tax on overtime, and no tax on Social Security for our great Pennsylvania seniors. And our tax cuts are projected to boost take-home pay for Pennsylvanians by an average of more than $10,000 a year per household. Think of that.
2: The president says the tax cuts should give Republicans a major boost heading into the midterms. Willie Nelson, the White House.
1: Justice Department announcing criminal charges against 455 people, part of a healthcare fraud crackdown. Officials say it involved $6.5 billion in false claims. This is SRN News.
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9: 105.7 WDNY weather. Tonight stays partly cloudy around 55 degrees with light northwesterly winds. Wednesday turns sunny and warmer with highs in the mid-70s and light west winds. Wednesday night stays partly cloudy near 55. Thursday brings showers and thunderstorms in the upper 70s. Then more showers and thunderstorms Thursday night around 60 degrees. Friday keeps a slight chance. Currently, it's clear and 55 degrees.

0: That is the end. The end of the song. Miss you much, Miss Jackson, Janet Jackson, wrapping up that set. Darn near wrapping up this hour, but first, we're going to take a look at the calendar, the history calendar, not lots of music history. 1979 on this day, Charlie Daniels Band released The Devil Went Down to Georgia. Charlie Daniels plays the fiddle parts for both Johnny and the devil. Charlie said at the time that that devil part that you hear, that's just a bunch of noise. That was 1979. On this day in 1984, Duran Duran's The Reflex hits number one in America on the Billboard Hot 100 chart. 1987, 15-year-old Tiffany starts her mall tour at the Bergen Mall in Paramus, New Jersey, performing what in November will be her number one hit, I Think We're Alone Now. It hit number one in November of 1987. 1994, the stage musical Copacabana, based on Barry Manilow's song, opened in London. That was 1994. On this day in 2013, Bobby Blue Bland died of an undisclosed illness at the age of 83. And Sir Paul McCartney and Wings wrapped up the Wings Over America tour on this day in 1976 at the Forum in Los Angeles. That's the last time that Paul McCartney toured until he solo toured in 1989. And of course, Wings Over America was a big three album set that was released in America and across the world. That's a look at today, June, I almost said July, June 23rd.
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0: Huey Lewis and the News, But It's All Right, and movie music from Berlin, Take My Breath Away. That's from Top Gun, of course. And right before Berlin, One Republic and Good Life. It's a Good Life from The Raw and The Cooked. Coming up in just a couple of minutes, our Good Life of Music continues. Got music on the way from Rachel Platten and Madonna. Collective Soul coming up, and we're going to take a look at the birthday list for today, the 23rd day of June.
1: With SRN News, I'm Jason Walker. The president weighing in on the economy during a stop Tuesday in the Keystone State.
2: President Trump is highlighting new job growth and economic gains in Pennsylvania.
3: More Americans are working today than at any time in the history of our country, and we've created over 32,000 new jobs just starting in Pennsylvania alone.
2: The remarks came during a visit to Mack Trucks focused on manufacturing and economic growth. Willie Nelson, the White House.
1: Well, the Supreme Court has barred a former Louisiana inmate from suing prison officials who cut his dreadlocks in violation of his Rastafari religious beliefs. Justices ruled Tuesday against Damon Landor, holding that a federal law designed to protect inmates' religious rights does not permit lawsuits for money damages. This is SRN News.
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6: 105.7 WDNY weather. Tonight stays partly cloudy around 55 degrees with light northwesterly winds. Wednesday turns sunny and warmer with highs in the mid-70s and light west winds. Wednesday night stays partly cloudy near 55. Thursday brings showers and thunderstorms in the upper 70s. Then more showers and thunderstorms Thursday night around 60 degrees. Friday keeps a slight chance. Currently, it's partly cloudy and 55 degrees.

0: Collective Soul and Shine, where we're shining the spotlight on you for your birthday today. If you're celebrating a birthday on this June 23rd, happy birthday to you. Everybody having birthdays today. You share your birthday with Randy Jackson, the former American Idol judge and one-time bassist for Journey for a while. Randy Jackson is 70 today. Frances McDormand, the actress, turning 69. Happy birthday also to Ted Shackelford, the actor. He's 80 today. Clarence Thomas, Supreme Court Justice, is 78 today. 64 years old today for Selma Blair, the actress from Legally Blonde and Cruel Intentions. Happy birthday also to Melissa Rauch. She is on The Big Bang, or was. She is Bernadette on The Big Bang Theory. 46 years old today. KT Tunstall, the Scottish singer, Big Black Horse and a Cherry Tree. She's 51. And a happy birthday to Jason Mraz, singer and songwriter. Jason Mraz is 49. And those are the birthdays for today. Happy birthday to you if yours is June 23rd.
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0: John Cicada, Do You Believe in Us? And also, right before that, Pat Benatar, We Belong. We belong together, so hopefully you believe in us. Take It Easy on Me from Adele started that set. Got Wham coming up with one of my favorite songs from Wham. I love the saxophone in the song you're going to hear. Hootie and Olivia also coming up.
1: With SRN News, I'm Jason Walker. The Senate approving a war powers resolution that could block U.S. military action against Iran. Bob Agnew reports.
2: The vote came as lawmakers keep a wary watch on President Trump's efforts to resolve the conflict. It was the 10th time the Senate has tried to advance a war powers resolution. This one may have finally succeeded because a growing number of Republicans, both in the House and Senate, have expressed their concerns over the war and the deal the president made to bring it to a close. It also comes as the Pentagon is seeking $80 billion from Congress, largely to rebuild munitions and stockpiles already used up in the war. Bob Agnew reporting.
1: Trump administration's patience may be wearing a little thin now. U.S. and Iran dispute whether Tehran had agreed to allow the UN inspections of its nuclear sites. Apparently those inspections will go on. This is SRN News.
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5: 105.7 WDNY weather. Tonight stays partly cloudy around 55 degrees with light northwesterly winds. Wednesday turns sunny and warmer with highs in the mid-70s and light west winds. Wednesday night stays partly cloudy near 55. Thursday brings showers and thunderstorms in the upper 70s, then more showers and thunderstorms Thursday night around 60 degrees. Friday keeps a slight chance of... Currently, it's clear and 54 degrees.

0: Drop Dead, Olivia Rodrigo, and the rising star continues to rise, another feather in her cap. Her new album, You Seem Pretty Sad for a Girl So in Love, has all of the songs on the Hot 100's Top 30. Yeah, all 13 songs are in the Top 30. 11 of the 13 songs on the album are making their debut this week on that chart. She already had two songs that had debuted earlier from the album on the Billboard Hot 100. Top 30 of the Hot 100. Congratulations, Olivia Rodrigo.
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That's Mrs. Paul Simon. That's Edie Brickell. What I Am, starting out this hour. What I Am is jam-packed with great music. Coming up for you, Taylor Swift. Also, Poison. Here's The Weeknd, Save Your Tears.

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0: Train's Hey Soul Sister wrapping up a great set that started with Dexy's Midnight Runners taking us for a little run with Eileen. Come on, Eileen. I Could Fall in Love, Selena in the middle. Ace of Base for you in just a couple of minutes, and Three Doors Down coming up.
1: With SRN News, I'm Jason Walker. The Justice Department announcing criminal charges against 455 people as part of a healthcare fraud crackdown involving billions in false claims. Acting Attorney General Todd Blanche.
2: These individuals participated in healthcare fraud schemes involving over $6.5 billion in false claims submitted to Medicare, Medicaid, and other healthcare programs.
1: A Tuesday marking the latest round of primary elections in four more states. Midterms in November, of course, will determine control of both chambers of Congress. We'll also see the election of dozens of governors and other state and local offices. Wall Street Tuesday, the Dow was off 45 points. S&P fell 107 points. This is SRN News.
3: 105.7 WDNY weather. Tonight stays partly cloudy around 55 degrees with light northwesterly winds. Wednesday turns sunny and warmer with highs in the mid-70s and light west winds. Wednesday night stays partly cloudy near 55. Thursday brings showers and thunderstorms in the upper 70s. Then more showers and thunderstorms Thursday night around 60 degrees. Friday keeps a slight chance of... Currently, it's clear and 54 degrees.

0: Doing the locomotion, Kylie Minogue from Australia. Also, Three Doors Down, Here Without You. Glad to be here with you. Thank you for having the radio turned on. I'm Joe. I've got another hour to spend with you, another hour plus, as a matter of fact. Magic with Rude coming up, a man who's going to be hitting the road out on his Dance and Words tour coming up in July is coming up also on the radio in just a minute.
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0: While all the international guests that are here for the World Cup seem to be loving everything about America, from the outback to air conditioning to ice in our soda, there's one thing that they're not big fans of. Tipping. But did one guy find the resolution to that? You'll hear from him coming up next.

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1: Who am I, Macaulay Culkin?
0: You're going to get the whole story, then you'll decide who's right. Couples Court's coming up next.

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4: With SRN News, I'm Jason Walker. Trump administration providing loans to speed the development of 10 large nuclear reactors.
5: Chris Wright announced the $17.5 billion worth of loans on Tuesday. He cited what he called a tremendous interest among developers of data centers, known as hyperscalers, those who would buy the power, as well as utility and energy companies. The department said 70 utility and energy companies signed letters of intent that identified proposed sites. Nuclear currently provides about 20% of total electricity in the United States. Bob Agner reporting.
4: Oh, the head of the U.N. Nuclear Agency says Iranian nuclear enrichment sites will be visited by inspectors. IAEA leader Rafael Mariano Grossi says whether this happens a day after tomorrow or next week, this is going to happen. Iran and the U.S. had disputed whether the enrichment sites would be inspected. This is SRN News.
6: With the News Flash, I'm Trey Westerberg on 105.7 WDNY. This update brought to you by KFC. New York State Police are reminding the public about e-bike and e-scooter laws, saying illegal use is rising in parts of Madison County. Officials say riders must follow age limits, helmet rules, and traffic laws, and that most off-road electric bikes are not allowed on public roads. New York is exploring a bid to host the 2042 Winter Olympics in New York City and Lake Placid. Governor Kathy Hochul has launched an exploratory committee to evaluate the plan, which would build on Lake Placid's Olympic legacy and New York City's global profile. About 3.6 million Social Security beneficiaries will see changes this month as the agency switches its Direct Express debit card program to a new bank. Officials say the transition affects those who don't use direct deposit. Most recipients will see no change, but new cards will be issued under the updated system. I'm Trey Westerberg with your News Flash.
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11: 105.7 WDNY weather. Wednesday stays mostly sunny near 77. Then Wednesday night turns mostly cloudy and cooler around 55. Thursday brings showers and thunderstorms with temperatures in the mid-70s. And the wet pattern continues Thursday night near 60. Friday looks partly sunny and warmer in the upper 70s, with only a slight chance of rain showers. Currently, it's clear and 54 degrees.
12: It's a tough situation to be in. There's no question about that. Kelly and Isaiah, when Isaiah was young, under 18, his grandmother passed away and had left all the grandkids $10,000 each. Because he was underage, it was put into a trust or whatever until he turned age.
13: No, it wasn't put in a trust. If it was, it would be safe.
12: It was, yeah, he put somewhere. Anyway, long story short, his parents spent it when his sister needed a nose job that wasn't covered under insurance. And now Now he's a grown-up, and he's got debt, and he wants his money. And his parents are like, we don't have it. We don't have it to give to you. We're sorry. We used it.
0: And this happens all the time. If there's not a trust, if there's not a will that's been notarized and filed with the right people or whatever, families rip each other off all the time. It happens between kids. It happens whatever. On the other hand, there are circumstances as well when you're raising a family full of children where you're in a desperate situation, right? So I'm not just going to completely vilify the parents having not been there. But if his sister needed a nose job because she wanted a new nose and not because she had some serious medical problem, that's a little bit, it's not cool.
12: Now, Kelly, his wife, is like, why are you going to spend all this money? By the time we spend all this money, it's not going to be worth it for $10,000. And then you're going to rip apart your family for 10 grand. What would you do? 1-800-330-9999. Hi, it's Anna and Raven.
1: Yeah, I think it would be on the wife side here. This is a tough one, though. The more I heard, the more I flip-flopped. At first, I was like, yeah, I want my money. But 10 grand, you're going to be paying more in lawyer fees at that point. I don't think it's worth the 10 grand. I'd be more mad at the sister, if anything. If my sister got a nose job with that inheritance money, I would have blew a fuse. But at the end of the day, it's not worth the time, the trouble, mend that relationship with the parents. I'm going with the wife here.
12: Whose side are you on? 1-800-330-9999. It's a couple's court.

0: Cher.
1: Do you believe in life after love?
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0: Would you sue your parents if they had kept a $10,000 inheritance that was meant for you? Kelly and Isaiah. Isaiah's grandmother had passed away when he was young, left each of the grandkids $10,000. Because Isaiah was young, his parents were in charge. And instead of saving that money for him, they ended up using it for a nose job for his sister.
1: Yeah, it's hurtful, right? I mean, what? Her $10,000 wasn't enough. They're not billing her for this stuff. And now he's a man. He's gotten out of school. He's got bills to pay and he wants to move forward in his life. And $50,000 worth of debt, he says, that would help me out quite a bit. But you know what I really hear in his voice is, my parents have changed ever since I asked them about that money. And think about that in your household, how upsetting that would be, right?
0: Right, but Kelly says if you do this, it's not worth it because you're going to tear apart your family.
1: Yeah, and you're not going to recover all that much money either, right? When you got nothing, 10 sounds like a lot. When you've got some, is it really?
0: Whose side are you on? 1-800-330-9999. Kristen?
2: You know what? This is a really tough one because it sounds to me like the parents have already kind of checked out, and the fact that they don't want to have any kind of discussion or accept any responsibility for the fact that they used money that was not theirs really to use and to try to make amends, it sort of sounds like the relationship is already pretty damaged.
1: Mm-hmm. So what do you do then? Do you take action or no?
2: Well, I think the gentleman needs to sit down with his parents and approach it from a standpoint of, listen, I want to have a relationship with you guys. I want to be able to have a family and have us be a part of each other's lives. And I don't know how that's going to be able to happen if I have resentment because you haven't followed through on a responsibility that you should.
1: Gina, what do you think? Whose side are you on today?
3: I'm on his side. He definitely should sue his parents.
1: Oh, gosh, it's just such a tough situation when you're in a situation like that. Have your parents ever taken money from you?
0: Do you hate your parents?
1: Okay.
3: No, I do not hate my parents. And I think if they took money from me, I'd be really upset and really aggravated because that money was for him, gifted from his grandmother, not to be used on anything else.
4: The verdict is in. Jury foreman, what are the results?
0: Kelly, our audience agreed with you. Isaiah, it's not worth it. I mean, it sounds terrible to say because $10,000 is a ton of money, but by the time you go through all the legal fees, you destroy your family relationship, all that, is it really going to be worth 10 grand?
5: I mean, I don't know. I need it. I was hoping it would be, but yeah. I mean, maybe I'll explore other options. I don't know.
1: You know, as valuable to me, Isaiah, is the principle and the accountability and the acknowledgement of the fact that we did this, right? Mm-hmm. If they were to say to you, listen, son, this is what happened, and this is where this money really went over the years, and we would like to help, and we're sorry, but we really did our best or whatever, you'd be in a different spot. But as you said, you're being isolated. You're being told one thing, and then that's it. Like, you're not entitled to more of an answer. And that makes me feel like, you know, like it's cold.
0: There's
1: only
0: one thing you should do, Isaiah, and that's tell your sister she has to give you her nose.
1: That's right.
0: Yeah.
1: Or steal your father's car.
0: This
1: that's what
0: was
1: I would do.
0: For your nose, and now your nose belongs to me. You're going to have to cut it off your face.
1: Kelly,
0: it's the only thing we can do.
1: I mean, people understood where you were at, but I mean, obviously, this is something that's truthfully still hurtful to you, Isaiah. The money's one thing, but it's the betrayal.
6: I wish he would just let it go, but, you know, he can do what he wants to do. It's his relationship with them.
1: I found that parents, when they tell you they cop to what's going on, it's very easy to forgive your parents because, after all, we still love them. I wish you luck, guys.
5: Thanks.
6: Thank you.
0: All right, if you have a problem, too, send an email, couplescourt@annonraven.com.
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11: 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Our pearl of wisdom today came in several years ago from listener Don Myers, who says, inch by inch, it's a cinch, but yard by yard, that's hard. Thanks, Don, for that pearl of wisdom. 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
23: Here's what's happening in the five-county area. 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
0: Toy Story 5 is having a huge run, and it stars two of the biggest names in the world. You got Tim Allen and Tom Hanks, and it's been 25 years of them being Woody and Buzz Lightyear. So something that a lot of people thought was going to happen is happening. They're starting to morph into them. They look like the characters that they play.
3: I hear this about couples that stay together for a very long time, so I guess it makes sense.
0: Absolutely. But did you know that there's a way to find out what cartoon character you look like?
3: Awesome.
0: And do you know I did it yesterday, and it was the most enjoyable half hour of my life?
3: Oh, I hope one of my favorite three is like who I match up with.
0: Oh, I can't wait. All right, I can't wait to find out who you think you are. It's coming up next.

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1: 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The Yates County Celebrates America 250 Committee has announced a pair of community events planned for Independence Day weekend as part of the nationwide commemoration of the 250th anniversary of the signing of the Declaration of Independence. The committee has been working to honor Yates County Revolutionary War vets while highlighting the nation's upcoming semi-quincentennial celebration. The festival will begin Saturday, July 4th, when the committee participates in the annual Branchport 4th of July parade, beginning at 2 p.m. Sponsored floats will celebrate American history, patriotism, and 250 years of independence. 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
6: The sun is out. 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
8: 105.7 WDNY weather. Wednesday stays mostly sunny near 77. Then Wednesday night turns mostly cloudy and cooler around 55. Thursday brings showers and thunderstorms with temperatures in the mid-70s. And the wet pattern continues Thursday night near 60. Friday looks partly sunny and warmer in the upper 70s, with only a slight chance of rain showers. Currently, it's clear and 52 degrees. It's 6:09
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11: There's a lot of things that are coming out of the World Cup that have been absolutely fascinating, besides just the actual game of soccer itself, including why T-Pain was so incredibly confused last night. And the question is, was it a PR stunt, or do they really not know what they were doing? It's coming.

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3: If you're headed on vacation over the summer, we want to see your vacation foods. If you go to annonraven.com, you can upload a picture of something incredible that you ate, that you had it, it was on your table, and you said, oh, before I touch this, let me snap a picture.
4: A lot of people, like, when they trip out, they go someplace, basically, like, if it's a place they've been going to for years, they're always like, it's not official until I get to this one place where I'm there. Mm-hmm. Or if you're going to a new place, you're like, why don't I try something for once?
3: Yep. So we want to see pictures of your vacation food submitted at annonraven.com. And then at the end of the summer, we're going to pick one to win a $500 DoorDash gift card.
4: Yum.
3: Whoever had the best vacation food. And in the meantime, coming up next, I'm not going to tell you because it's a surprise for Raven. And he can't know what's happening.
4: I've had great surprises lately. I'm ready.
3: Okay, yeah. It's going to be great. It's coming up.

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0: Two of our coworkers have just walked into the studio, and Raven has no idea why.
1: Hi, guys.
0: Thank you both for coming here. Just jump on as close to these mics as possible.
2: Okay.
0: Do you guys have any idea why you're here today?
2: No. We're in the same boat, I guess.
1: Perfect.
0: No one knows why they're here.
2: No.
0: All right. So let me explain. Raven has a bad habit where he never knows anybody new that works here at the company.
1: You know, when you say it like that,
0: okay,
1: it sounds really cold and callous.
0: Uh-huh.
1: To be fair, we spend most of our time in this room.
0: Yep.
1: And, you know, sometimes there's, people that have been here a little while. Sometimes people just got here.
0: All right. I'm not going to say your guys' names because Raven loves to make up names for people, even though there's emails that explain who you are, what you do, and to welcome you aboard.
1: Mm. Yep. Okay. Yeah.
0: So, Raven, we have a fine looking woman right here.
1: Yeah.
0: All right. What do you think she is based on the emails we've received?
1: Caroline.
2: Nope.
1: Carolina?
2: No.
1: Caroline. Carolina.
2: No version of it.
1: She's not. You're not Jordan.
2: No.
0: Jordan? Jordan's been here like 2 years.
1: Yeah. No, I mean, I've.
0: Jordan, we've worked with her.
1: Carrie?
2: Nope.
1: We did work with Jordan, yes.
2: That's a version of Caroline.
1: Lovely Springs. Right.
2: Come on.
1: Oh, this is hurtful.
0: I am.
1: Is she here for your job? Because she's funny.
0: Yeah.
1: No, yeah.
0: No. Yep.
1: But I don't know. Give me a hint. I mean, just like tell me your hobbies.
0: How long have you been working here?
2: I've been here almost 2 months. But in your defense,
1: yeah.
2: I have not met you guys either yet.
1: She has not met us.
2: I brought that up before. I have said, you guys, I think, are the only ones that I, unfortunately, have yet to meet.
0: Well, we're very excited that you're here.
1: She's the most popular with everybody else in the building, except we haven't met them.
0: No. All right. Do you want to tell them who you are?
1: Please,
0: that's Haley.
1: Haley, it's lovely to meet you.
2: Nice to meet you, too.
1: Thank you so much for being here.
0: What does Haley do? Raven?
1: I mean, I'm going to guess that you're in sales.
2: I am.
1: All right. Okay. Thank you. Thank you, Haley. Thank you for being here.
0: All right. And how about this fine gentleman standing right here?
1: Hello, sir. How are you there? Welcome. Welcome to the team. I hope he hasn't been here 2 years.
0: How long have you been here?
3: 1 week.
1: Oh, I mean, he's been here 1 week.
0: Yeah.
1: I'm going to tell the truth. I've never seen this person before in my life.
0: Okay.
1: But I'm going to take a shot at your name anyways, because you look like a guy I went to school with. All right. So just, you know, we're going to do that thing where we're clairvoyant here. Are you Scott?
3: No.
1: Steve?
3: Not closer.
1: Mark?
3: Colder.
1: I mean, they're both funny. Frank. You know, I like Franks.
3: No.
1: All right. Dan?
0: Wes, do you want to tell him what you do?
1: Oh, it's nice to meet you, Wes. What do you do here? Are you in sales?
4: Yeah, I'm a sales intern this summer.
0: Where do you go to school?
4: I go to school in LA at Occidental College.
0: Very nice.
1: Oh, I mean, like, he's smart.
0: Yeah.
1: Well, welcome, Wes.
0: We're glad to have you here with us.
4: Thank you. I'm happy to be here.
0: Yeah.
1: So, hey, Wes, have you met me?
4: No.
1: I didn't think so. Thank you. See, that's a trick, Anna. You dirty trick to me.
0: All of this was a dirty trick.
2: It's
0: funny. It was my own amusement. Because,
2: I like it.
0: Yeah, because Raven never... But here's the thing. Now that he's met you, you know, he's not going to be like, oh, hey, Haley, how are you? Ooh. Or, hey, Wes, what's going on? He's going to make up different names for you.
2: Mm. Okay.
0: And he convinced himself it's correct.
1: Right? California college guy.
0: Yeah.
2: There you go.
1: Hey, you, that looks like my friend Scott from shop back in the day. Yep.
0: Well, we wish you the best, and we thank you very much for coming in. And now you can report back if Raven actually will call you by your names.
2: I will.
0: Yep.
1: Well,
2: I will.
1: Welcome aboard.
2: Thanks.
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8: For XRN News, I'm Rich Thomason in Washington. The Senate joins the House passing a war powers resolution.
9: On this motion, the yeas are 50, the nays are 48. The concurrent motion is agreed to.
8: Four Republicans joining every Democrat voting for the resolution urging the president to get congressional approval before any further military action against Iran. It is rejected by President Trump as poorly timed and meaningless.
10: The White House dismissed the Senate vote as non-binding, but it may put pressure on Mr. Trump to avoid a return to hostilities. Something he has suggested might happen if the current negotiations with Iran falter.
8: That's BBC's David Willis. Pentagon currently seeking $80 billion from Congress, mostly to pay for the Iran war. Watching Wall Street this morning, the Dow futures are down 85 points and the NASDAQ futures are up 119. This is SRN News.
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12: 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The Yates County Celebrates America 250 Committee has announced a pair of community events planned for Independence Day weekend as part of the nationwide commemoration of the 250th anniversary of the signing of the Declaration of Independence. The committee has been working to honor Yates County Revolutionary War vets while highlighting the nation's upcoming semi-quincentennial celebration. The festival will begin Saturday, July 4th, when the committee participates in the annual Branchport 4th of July Parade, beginning at 2 p.m. Sponsored floats will celebrate American history, patriotism, and 250 years of independence. Celebration will continue Sunday, July 5th, with a countywide Freedom in Faith worship service at Rockstream Presbyterian Church. Service will begin at 2 p.m., and is open to people of all faiths, families, and community members. After the service, attendees are invited to take part in a community ice cream social, along with family-friendly activities at the adjacent community house.
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15: Matthew and Brady Tkachuk won gold medals together with Team USA in this year's Olympics and famously, or infamously, instigated fights together at last year's Four Nations face-off.
16: That's been a great weekend for the Tkachuks.
15: On Sunday, they became teammates again when the Florida Panthers sent four draft picks to the Ottawa Senators for Brady. But there was more.
16: It was a thrill to get that call.
15: Their father, Keith Tkachuk, elected to the Hockey Hall of Fame.
16: I just couldn't believe it. 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
15: Quite the Father's Day weekend for the Tkachuks.
16: Full house of grandkids here in the Tkachuk household. It's been a crazy weekend.
15: I'm Ben Thomas.
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18: 105.7 WDNY Weather. Wednesday stays mostly sunny near 77. Then Wednesday night turns mostly cloudy and cooler around 55. Thursday brings showers and thunderstorms with temperatures in the mid-70s. And the wet pattern continues Thursday night near 60. Friday looks partly sunny and warmer in the upper 70s, with only a slight chance of rain showers. Currently, it's clear and 52 degrees. It's 640.
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0: If you work in a corporate setting, or really anywhere that you have a boss to report to, it goes without saying that there's probably a few things that drive you crazy. And what's near the top of this list? gives me the most anxiety, Raven. It's the reason why I have that weird nervous tick where I bite the insides of my mouth. Do you want to see it?
1: It's gross. Thank you.
0: It is gross. I don't know why I do that, but I can't help myself.
1: I mean, I thought you started doing that when you were like five. But
0: no, it's a nervous tick.
1: You're still doing
0: it. It's weird. Yeah. And when people do this at work, it gets even worse, which is probably why my cheeks hurt right now.
1: Ew.
0: It's coming up next.

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1: Pointless buzzwords is near the top of the list of things that coworkers absolutely hate about their workplace.
0: Sure.
1: Let's circle back. That's low-hanging fruit. Take this offline. The bandwidth.
0: You know, no matter what it is that you do for work, whether you love your job or not, there's certainly going to be things during the workday that you're not happy about.
1: What's your number one complaint at work, even though you like your job? 1-800-330-9999. Tanya.
2: Well, you know, I have a young team, let's just say that. So they rely on me and they think that, you know, I know every single thing. So whenever I say something like, let me check on that, I'm not exactly sure, they look at me like I've just dropped my brain on the floor. Or, you know, when I get summons at 3 a.m. in the morning to settle an argument, like, is a hot dog a sandwich? You know, that kind of thing. It's very demanding.
1: With my teenager, if I say, I don't know, she looks at me crazy.
0: She seizes on that moment.
1: Well, it's not that she seizes on it, but there's like a look of confusion. She's like, you always know. Like,
0: yeah.
1: You know, like, what do you mean you don't know?
0: Do you don't put any merit in lying just sometimes and just acting like you know?
1: No. If I don't know, I don't know. Like, yeah. I'm going to tell you, I don't know.
0: I, as a supervisor, I feel like I come up with craftier ways to say I don't know because I don't want anybody thinking that I don't know.
1: Well, no, I know that, Raven.
0: I know
1: everything.
0: That's right. I fire away.
1: Bobby, how about you? Your biggest complaint about your job?
3: You know what? I have a problem getting to anything. I'm kind of a procrastinator. I'm really good once I've already started, but really getting up, getting out of my house, getting there on time, getting out the door, getting dressed. But once I'm in it, I'm good. But it's just like committing and accepting the
1: I understand what you're saying. Your biggest complaint about your job is that you have one and you have to go to it?
0: Right, you have to get
3: that
0: up.
3: That is correct.
0: Okay.
1: Right.
0: It's a simple problem, I guess.
1: Zena, what's the biggest complaint you have about your job?
4: Talking to my boss and telling her the issues that I have and, you know, what should be done about it. And I just feel like she never listens to me. She always try to downplay everything that I say. Of course, you know, she loves my work, but it's like every time it's like either, oh, I'm too busy. Like, what do you want now? It's kind of like I'm a burden to her. Like, what's your issue? And I don't like that, you know.
1: That's a terrible feeling to feel like you're a bother.
0: Yeah, like you're out there and you've got nothing, no sounding board or whatever. Mm-hmm. It's hard to do great work consistently in those situations, especially if you're somebody, I mean, if you're somebody like me that has some doubt from time to time, right? It's hard to know. You need that feedback, I feel like.
1: That's
0: a good
1: true.
0: Boss is supposed to provide it.
1: And you don't want to go to talk to them and to confide in them and to get feedback from them. And they're watching the door, watching the clock,
0: yes.
1: Waiting for you to leave.
0: Yeah, who are they talking to about that? You know, it's demoralizing. Yeah, that's not cool.
1: Yeah, you're right. That's something to complain about.
0: Yeah.
1: Right?
0: I got you.
1: Marcus, how about you? The biggest complaint about your job?
5: I have to teach classes using other people's teaching materials, and they won't let me change those materials, and they're out of date, and they're just wrong, and I spend the entire time teaching with having this running conversation in the back of my head.
1: Huh.
5: Okay, this is what I really want to say, not what they're telling me I have to say.
1: Yeah, that's a problem.
0: Having to relay something that you don't believe in?
1: Yeah.
0: Really tough. Right? Like, honestly, I never got into sales when I was younger because there wasn't a product that called to me and said, yes, this is something that people need. Somebody tried to get me into sales once and I could not do it because I didn't believe, right?
1: No, it's true.
0: Oh, man.
1: When you don't believe in something that you're doing or something that you're teaching or something that you're saying, it's a gross feeling.
0: Yeah, it's a tough haul.
1: Yeah.
0: Yeah. I'm Raven.
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7: That's RN News. I'm Rich Thomason in Washington. The Senate has joined the House passing a war powers resolution. Four Republicans joining every Democrat in voting for the non-binding resolution, urging President Trump to get congressional approval before any further military action against Iran. The Pentagon seeking $80 billion from Congress, mostly to pay for the Iran war. House Minority Leader Hakeem Jeffries says it's a non-starter as far as he is concerned. President Trump says the alternative to Operation Epic Fury would have been a nuclear-armed death to America regime in Tehran. The president will visit Capitol Hill today. He'll lunch with GOP senators. He has been pressing lawmakers to approve his voter integrity proof of citizenship bill. Watching Wall Street, the Dow futures are down 72 points. NASDAQ futures 139 points higher. More details, srnnews.com.
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11: 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The Yates County Celebrates America 250 Committee has announced a pair of community events planned for Independence Day weekend as part of the nationwide commemoration of the 250th anniversary of the signing of the Declaration of Independence. The committee has been working to honor Yates County Revolutionary War vets while highlighting the nation's upcoming semi-quincentennial celebration. 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
17: 105.7 WDNY weather. Wednesday stays mostly sunny near 77. Then Wednesday night turns mostly cloudy and cooler around 55. Thursday brings showers and thunderstorms with temperatures in the mid-70s. And the wet pattern continues Thursday night near 60. Friday looks partly sunny and warmer in the upper 70s, with only a slight chance of rain showers. Currently, it's clear and 54 degrees.
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1: Top complaints of the workplace. Too many buzzwords, too many meetings. And you may love your job, but what's the one thing that drives you nuts? Steph?
20: When your boss knows you can do your job and do your job well, but still micromanages.
1: Yeah.
0: You know what I don't like is no direction. Also not good, right? Like, it depends. Like, if you know what your mission or purpose is, that's fine. But when somebody just goes, well, figure it out. You know what I mean? And they don't really, there's no real direction. And then what happens is you put a ton of work into it and they're like, well, I was really thinking this. Wait a minute. Just give me some insight here. Give me some information.
20: Like, you tell me to do it one way. Mm-hmm. I do it that way.
0: Right.
20: And then you tell me, no, it's wrong.
1: Well, that's just a bad boss.
0: Yeah, we all know what that looks like.
1: Absolutely.

0: Man, that was a great surprise for all the Taylor fans last night. Oh, so it's nonstop. When are they getting married? Is it this weekend? Is it next weekend? Is it the 4th of July at Madison Square Garden? Is it at a Rhode Island mansion? Was her shower this past weekend? No, that was her bachelorette party. I am exhausted with all of it, but I can tell you where she was last night. She performed Love Story with Lainey Wilson at Tight End University in Nashville.
1: That's fun.
0: Yeah, that was super fun, and it was cute, and they were having a blast up there and all that. And from what I understand, now she's back in Rhode Island at her mansion. So is it the weekend, this weekend, that it's happening, the marriage? Or is it next weekend? Or is this weekend the shower? Or is it... I don't know. Mm. All I know is that one of my friends does know. And she has an NDA, and she will not tell me. And it's maddening. It's maddening.
1: You know what? I will say this. I mean, because I know your friend and who you're talking about. So I know that this is true information. But wouldn't it be savvy of us just to say that in general? Even if we didn't... If we just said, oh, I know. But I can't say.
0: Right.
1: That would be a great angle to take on this.
0: Well, here's the thing. I was wrong because I was 100% certain it was happening June 13th.
1: Yeah.
0: And that did not happen. So I am not a reliable source of information.
1: Yeah. I got reinvested on last weekend. And then, you know, the Tight End University being over, that's always a big thing on Travis's schedule every year. So,
0: yeah.
1: You know, now they're definitely spending time together again here. I don't know.
0: Yeah, I don't know. We'll find out.
1: Yeah, I guess
0: we'll
1: so.
0: See. At this point, I'm so over
1: You're
0: it.
1: Exhausted.
0: Like, whatever. Like, I mean, they're happy. They're in love. As long as they're safe, great. Let me know when it's all done. Oh, my gosh.
1: You want some photos and that's it.
0: I just want to see her dress.
1: All right.
0: And now, my gosh, this family. The heartache. It just doesn't end.
1: Yeah.
0: Yesterday, more information about Savannah Guthrie's mom was released. Now, remember, her mom was kidnapped months ago. It was all over the news. It was all everyone was talking about. And then the story kind of just got quiet and went away. And the truth of the matter is nobody knew what happened or where she was, and no one was coming forward.
1: Mm.
0: We learned yesterday that there were two ransom notes that they believe were authentic. And the reason why they believe it was authentic, because in the first one, they demanded $4 million, and it was addressed to Savannah, and it said exactly where her iWatch was, her Apple Watch was in her bedroom, which was not information that was released.
1: Yeah. You know, again, these leaks, these sources, unless I see the FBI or somebody putting their name on it.
0: This seems pretty legit because in the second one, they apologized that she had died and they did not ask for more money. And that's kind of where it left. So yesterday, Savannah went on her show and she said,
2: I wanted to just take the opportunity to ask people to really to beg people to come forward. Somebody knows something. And we are in agony. We cannot be at peace. So no matter how much I try to come out here every day and smile and find that joy, and I will, I promise I will. This is a moment to tell you that we need your help. We're begging for your help.
0: Somebody knows something. Help that family out. My gosh.
1: Well, I mean, whoever knows something, Anna, is probably going to be prosecuted for murder.
0: Yeah,
1: you know what I mean? So, I mean, you understand that these situations, it's not as easy as just asking for help. Obviously, this was a terrible, terrible thing that happened, but it's kind of mind-blowing to me that in modern times, we still can't figure out who this was. When we have images on camera, like we have these things. How badly could law enforcement have screwed this situation up to lose this woman without a trace?
0: I don't know. I don't know. I don't know how something like this happens.
1: It's crazy to me.
0: It's terrifying and it's sad, and my heart goes out to the Guthrie family, and I hope they can find her.
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8: With SRN News, I'm Rich Thomason in Washington. This is going to happen. The words of the head of the UN's nuclear agency, saying that his inspectors will be visiting what's left of Iran's nuclear enrichment sites. President Trump says that when it comes to Iranian claims that no inspections have been agreed to,
9: they're wrong. They know they're wrong. They told us inside, and we have it down 100% inspections.
8: Following the lead of the House, the Senate has passed a war powers resolution. Demands that the president get congressional approval before any additional military action against Iran. Mr. Trump dismisses that non-binding resolution as meaningless and poorly timed. Four Republicans joined every Democrat in voting yes on that resolution. Wall Street, the Dow futures down 20 points. NASDAQ futures 170 points higher. S&P futures higher as well. This is SRN News.
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11: 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The Yates County Celebrates America 250 Committee has announced a pair of community events planned for Independence Day weekend as part of the nationwide commemoration of the 250th anniversary of the signing of the Declaration of Independence. The committee has been working to honor Yates County Revolutionary War vets while highlighting the nation's upcoming semi-quincentennial celebration. The festival will begin Saturday, July 4th, when the committee participates in the annual Branchport 4th of July Parade, beginning at 2 p.m. Sponsored floats will celebrate American history, patriotism, and 250 years of independence. Celebration will continue Sunday, July 5th, with a countywide Freedom in Faith worship service at Rockstream Presbyterian Church. Service will begin at 2 p.m., and is open to people of all faiths, families, and community members. After the service, attendees are invited to take part in a community ice cream social, along with family-friendly activities at the adjacent community house.
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12: 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I'm Frank Williams reporting for WDNY and WDXT Sports. Well, it's so nice. Let's play twice. The old Ernie Banks scenario came to be yesterday at Babcock Park, and the Gliders faithful went home happy twice with a pair of wins over Watertown. Gliders won the opener 6-3 as Geneseo native Phil Dadovich notched the win with four strong innings to start. He allowed two runs on two hits, struck out three, and walked two. Matt Moreno appeared in middle relief before Josh Martin closed it and saved it for the Gliders, working out of the bases loaded situation with one out in the sixth. With two shutout innings, he allowed two hits, struck out three, and walked one. The save was his second of the year. At the plate, Dansville scattered seven hits with Bobby Griffin, Luca Fenton, Phil Lombardi, Carson Herman, and Ethan Loop each knocking in runs in the game. While Michael Raleigh had a hit and scored a run, Mason Diltz had a sacrifice and scored once as Emmett McClain scored a run and stole a base in the opening game victory. Jorge Rodriguez led the Rapids offense, going 2-for-3 with a two-run homer, and Peyton Adams added an RBI double. Game two saw Dansville pound a trio of Watertown hurlers for 15 hits in a 12-0 win. Brady Hargraves led the hit parade with a 3-for-3 day with a pair of doubles and drove in three runs. Derek Babineau had a trio of hits, knocking in a pair. Luca Fenton was 2-for-2 with a three-run homer and a singles, as he would score three runs in the game. Bobby Griffin had a pair of hits and scored three runs. Sean Louis had a hit and knocked in two and scored twice. Gibson Brown and Emmett McClain each had a hit and scored a run. Phil Lombardi added a hit and an RBI and scored a run. Zach Mauter drove in a run with a single in the 12-0 whitewash. The lone hit for the Rapids came off the bat of Peyton Adams, who doubled with one out in the top of the six. Zachary Shook had an outstanding outing in game two for Dansville as he worked six innings of one-hit shutout baseball to get the win, struck out six and walked three. Cole Kelleher mopped up in relief in the final inning, striking out 2 as the Gliders improved to 12-6 on the year. Other games in the NYCBL last night saw Syracuse and Genesee split a pair. The Rapids won the opener 7-5. Salt Cats took the nightcap 9-1. Hornell split a pair with Rochester. Steamers winning the opener 2-1. Rochester the nightcap 7-4. Don't forget to join us for our next broadcast on Saturday when Dansville hosts the Genesee Rapids at Babcock Park at 5 p.m. You'll hear the game live on 105.7 WDNY. 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
18: 105.7 WDNY weather. Wednesday stays mostly sunny near 77. Then Wednesday night turns mostly cloudy and cooler around 55. Thursday brings showers and thunderstorms with temperatures in the mid-70s. And the wet pattern continues Thursday night near 60. Friday looks partly sunny and warmer in the upper 70s, with only a slight chance of rain showers. Currently, it's clear and 55 degrees. It's 7:44
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0: If your father is a womanizer, do you let him move in with you and your kids? You're going to get the whole story. Then you'll decide who's right. Couples Court is coming up next.

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4: With SRN News, I'm Rich Thomason in Washington. New York City's Democrat Socialist mayor was not on the ballot in yesterday's primaries, but three congressional candidates endorsed by Zohran Mamdani were, and all three of them won. This is going to happen, the words of the head of the UN's nuclear agency, saying that his inspectors will be visiting what's left of Iran's nuclear enrichment sites, and Tehran begs to differ on that point. Following the lead of the House, the Senate has approved a war powers resolution demanding that President Trump get congressional approval before any additional military action against Iran. The president's dismissing the non-binding resolution as meaningless and poorly timed. Federal judge in San Francisco is barring the feds from making any immigration arrests at U.S. courthouses. On Wall Street, the Dow futures down 39 points, NASDAQ futures 88 points higher. More details, srnnews.com.
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7: 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The Yates County Celebrates America 250 Committee has announced a pair of community events planned for Independence Day weekend as part of the nationwide commemoration of the 250th anniversary of the signing of the Declaration of Independence. The committee has been working to honor Yates County Revolutionary War vets while highlighting the nation's upcoming semi-quincentennial celebration. The festival will begin Saturday, July 4th, when the committee participates in the annual Branchport 4th of July Parade, beginning at 2 p.m. Sponsored floats will celebrate American history, patriotism, and 250 years of independence. Celebration will continue Sunday, July 5th, with a countywide Freedom in Faith worship service at Rockstream Presbyterian Church. Service will begin at 2 p.m., and is open to people of all faiths, families, and community members. After the service, attendees are invited to take part in a community ice cream social, along with family-friendly activities at the adjacent community house.
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1: 105.7 WDNY weather. Wednesday stays mostly sunny near 77. Then Wednesday night turns mostly cloudy and cooler around 55. Thursday brings showers and thunderstorms with temperatures in the mid-70s. And the wet pattern continues Thursday night near 60. Friday looks partly sunny and warmer in the upper 70s, with only a slight chance of rain showers. Currently, it's clear and 57 degrees.
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14: It's savage when you think about it. The Argentine government said to the U.S., if these people show up to the World Cup, do not let them in. 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
0: World Cup is going on right now, and you may be hearing a whole lot of that song, but also a whole lot of this. Just listen how it intensifies.
1: Nice. Take it away.
0: It just keeps getting louder.
2: Mama. USA. USA.
0: And I want to say, USA is going to go all the way. The truth of the matter is they're probably not.
1: But it's fun to root and get excited for that.
0: Yes, that was on Friday. The whole crowd just erupted in Take Me Home Country Road after United States beat Australia in the World Cup match. They're leading in Group D, and that's amazing. But tomorrow they're going to play against Turkey. We're going to be cheering them on. It's going to get increasingly more difficult for them to stay in the game. But
1: Did you say Turkey correctly?
0: Well, no, we'll talk about that tomorrow, but they don't want to be called Turkey anymore. Now they're like Turkey. We'll figure it out.
1: Yep.
0: Yeah, but they don't want to be called Turkey
1: anymore. Working on that.
0: I don't know why. It seemed fine to me all
1: the time. It's up to them. It's their country, not ours. Sure. So.
0: Also happening at the World Cup, the Argentine government has provided U.S. authorities with a list of 13,000 Argentine fathers who have failed to make child support payments owed to their children.
1: Wow.
0: Now, the aim of this is to prevent those individuals from attending World Cup matches. How amazing is that?
1: I mean, I love that. I mean, try doing that here in America. All the people that would be upset and mad at our government for enforcing something like that.
0: I mean, I don't know.
1: But I love it.
0: Awesome.
1: I think it's great.
0: They released a statement from the mayor of Buenos Aires, and he said, "Those who fail to meet a responsibility as fundamental as feeding their children must face the consequences. If they do not provide for their children, they will not be allowed into the stadium."
1: Yeah, I just read something actually about how they're going to be suspending traveling passports for U.S. dads that are over $11,000 in arrears when it comes to child support. And I think it's brilliant.
0: Yeah.
1: So that's good. Don't let them in. How'd they get here in the first place, right? How'd they pay for those tickets they can't pay their child support?
0: Tickets are like $1,000.
1: Yeah.
0: You couldn't pay the child support?
1: The airfare? They didn't swim here from Argentina.
0: Forget it.
1: Yeah.
0: You're not coming. Yeah.
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0: World Cup mania. You keep hearing about all the foreigners, how they're in awe of our food. But another thing that our global guests have found to be true, Raven, is America is big. Really big.
1: Yeah, we got some space.
0: Yeah, and they keep talking about how they look on a map and they think they can walk. You know, like when you think like, oh, that looks close. Yeah. And then it says it's going to take them 3 days to get there. But to put things into perspective, one influencer figured this out.
5: If you now were to drive in Europe across France, Belgium, Netherlands, Germany, Luxembourg, Austria, and Switzerland, so seven different European countries, and you took the amount of time you drove across them countries in Europe, you still wouldn't make it across Texas.
0: Yep.
1: Yeah, that's true.
5: You still wouldn't. How insane is that? And that's just one state.
0: Right. That's crazy. Yeah. You know, when you go to Europe, they have like these planes that take you from one country to the other because you always hear like people are just hopping to country and sure. It's like $50 for the flight because they're right next to each other. It's just like going to the next state for all of us because our country is so big we don't even realize it.
1: Yeah. I mean, one of the most fascinating things I think you could do is travel over there and get on a train and go through three different countries in one day.
0: Like it's nothing.
1: Pretty
0: like
1: wild.
0: It's no big deal.
1: Yeah, pretty cool.
0: Another thing that
1: Have Big Macs. Not like ours anyway.
0: Well, speaking of Big Macs, the one thing that they haven't realized our global foreign visitors is that you don't always use a fork and a knife, and they learned that the hard way. It's coming up next.

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0: Sometimes when you're traveling to another country, there are customs that you just don't know about. And many of the international guests that are visiting the U.S. for the World Cup are learning as they go. Like these two poor guys who are just having ribs for the first time in Texas, and the owner had to come out.
2: Whoa, I know you're from where you're from.
3: We're foreign. What are we going to do?
2: Stop with the knives.
3: You don't need a knife?
2: No, you pull it apart with your hand. And listen, hold up. And you take your fingers and you lift that up and you eat it.
3: Okay.
2: Not with a fork.
3: Okay.
4: Okay.
3: Absolutely.
4: Okay.
3: Absolutely.
4: Okay. Sorry.
1: And there people say that America isn't welcoming. I mean, that guy is setting them straight and making sure that they got it right.
0: Right.
2: I'm sorry I let it get that far.
4: No, honestly, I'm going to say completely.
3: We're not used to meat being soft enough to just rip it apart without a knife.
4: Okay.
3: I mean, that's not normal.
0: Imagine the owner, who's also the guy that's making everything, running from the kitchen when he spots it out of the corner.
1: Stop those guys! I can't let somebody else walk in here and see you doing that.
0: Put the fork and knife down! It's true.
1: Oh,
0: if you've ever been in the UK, their meat is not that tender.
1: Yeah.
0: It's not.
1: Well, this is fall off the bone there, so welcome. You're welcome once again.
0: So, you know, I was thinking about it. Mm. The fork and knife situation, because there's always, like, the big things. Like, should you use a fork and knife when you eat certain things? And I remember that there was this woman when I used to sell real estate that she used to eat her bagel with a fork and a knife.
1: What?
0: Can you imagine?
1: It's a little odd.
0: And I wanted to say something to her, and I remember she was very thin, and she would, you know,
1: Would she eat the whole thing?
0: No, it wasn't
1: like she was taking a corner or a half.
0: No, she would put the entire bagel on her plate. And she would always say the same thing. Who could eat a whole bagel?
1: I can eat three.
0: I was about to say. Every single time I'm like, I'll eat whatever you don't want.
1: Right.
0: No problem.
1: Leave it behind.
0: And she would eat it with a fork and a knife. And I thought it was craziness. I thought it was crazy that she did that. And I was like, if there's ever a rule book on what you don't eat with a fork and a knife, a bagel should be on that list.
1: Yeah. I mean, I would just say systematically any sandwich whatsoever should never be eaten with a knife. It's meant to be picked up. I don't care if it's it's so messy. Or I once saw somebody chopping up a Burger King Whopper with a fork and a knife. That's wrong.
0: If
1: you are afraid of eating it because it's messy, don't order it.
0: Yeah.
1: That's it. It's a you thing. You have to do that somewhere else. It was jarring to me. I had to shield a child's eyes.
0: Yeah, I understand.
1: I was like, don't look.
0: Yeah.
1: This is America.
0: Things you should never eat with a fork and a knife. Mm-hmm. Sophia.
5: My family drives me crazy because they eat their quesadillas with a fork and a knife.
1: What?
0: Oh.
1: What?
5: Yeah. It's bad.
1: What? That doesn't even make sense.
6: It doesn't.
5: No,
1: the greatest thing about
5: doesn't.
1: A quesadilla is it's like a plate that you hold in your hand and then shove in your mouth. Full of cheese or chicken or whatever.
5: I use a fork and a knife for a lot of foods, but quesadillas is where I draw the line.
0: That's crazy town.
1: That is crazy talk
0: right
1: there.
0: Unless it's got the salsa inside. You know, sometimes they put the salsa inside.
1: You just gotta go faster.
0: You gotta put your chin underneath it.
1: I love it.
0: put your chin into it.
1: A good quesadilla with a little bit of toasting on the outside. It's like a shelf.
0: Yeah.
1: You just put whatever you want
6: on
1: there.
6: It's all part of the experience.
1: Yeah.
6: You get messy, you get messy.
1: Yeah.
0: Justin, you're a barbecue guy. You do all kinds of cooking. What's gonna be the number one thing you should not eat with a fork and a knife?
6: There are so many to choose from. Most appetizers, I would think, like potato skins, but onion rings, because a lot of people will do the onion rings with a knife and fork because you take a bite and you pull the onion out and then it gets in and it's hot. But hey, too bad. Again, that's part of the experience.
1: If you're not brave
6: you're
1: enough,
6: the onion rings.
1: Right. That's right.
0: You want to hear something absolutely insane?
1: Huh.
0: You know, my dad's a pizza guy. He owns pizzerias. He makes pizzas. He thinks it's okay to use a fork and a knife to eat pizza.
1: Hey, listen, as long as we're moving pizzas.
0: Yeah, it's true. He's like, I don't care how they eat them on now, as long as they pay for them.
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7: SRN News, I'm Rich Thomason in Washington. Inspection of Iran's nuclear enrichment sites is a key element of the U.S.-Iran agreement to end the war, but there's a dispute over whether inspections have actually been agreed to. Tehran says they have not, while the U.N.'s chief nuclear watchdog says they have. And President Trump says a 100% inspection regimen is part of the deal. President will have a private luncheon today with GOP senators on Capitol Hill. He's been pressing lawmakers to approve his voter integrity proof of citizenship bill, among other agenda items. Republican Senator John Cornyn of Texas says that if we're going to win the midterm elections, we need to get on the same page. On Wall Street this morning, stock futures now in positive territory, with the Dow futures 15 points higher. NASDAQ futures up 138, S&P futures 17 points higher. This is SRN News.
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13: 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The Yates County Celebrates America 250 Committee has announced a pair of community events planned for Independence Day weekend as part of the nationwide commemoration of the 250th anniversary of the signing of the Declaration of Independence. The committee has been working to honor Yates County Revolutionary War vets while highlighting the nation's upcoming semi-quincentennial celebration. The festival will begin Saturday, July 4th, when the committee participates in the annual Branchport 4th of July Parade, beginning at 2 p.m. Sponsored floats will celebrate American history, patriotism, and 250 years of independence. Celebration will continue Sunday, July 5th, with a countywide Freedom in Faith worship service at Rockstream Presbyterian Church. Service will begin at 2 p.m. and is open to people of all faiths, families, and community members. After the service, attendees are invited to take part in a community ice cream social, along with family-friendly activities at the adjacent community house.
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15: The Wall Street Business Report, I'm Bill Alexander. President Donald Trump visited a Mack truck facility in the swing state of Pennsylvania on Tuesday, attempting to shift attention to the U.S. economy in his first major public event outside the nation's capital since he signed an interim agreement to end the Iran war. President Trump and Vice President Vance say their interim deal to end the war with Iran will deliver a financial windfall to American farmers. But the Iranians deny it. Sanctions experts are now saying they're trying to figure out how billions of dollars worth of Iranian assets would make their way to the American heartland from the escrow accounts where they have been locked for years by U.S. sanctions. The U.S. Supreme Court on Tuesday ruled that ExxonMobil can sue Cuban state-owned companies in American courts over property on the island nation that was seized after Fidel Castro took power. And the National Hockey League is exploring potential expansion in Texas, in Houston, or Austin. For the Wall Street Business Report, I'm Bill Alexander in Washington.
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17: 105.7 WDNY weather. Wednesday stays mostly sunny near 77. Then Wednesday night turns mostly cloudy and cooler around 55. Thursday brings showers and thunderstorms with temperatures in the mid-70s. And the wet pattern continues Thursday night near 60. Friday looks partly sunny and warmer in the upper 70s, with only a slight chance of rain showers. Currently, it's clear and 61 degrees.
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2: $3,300 on the line today for Can't Beat Raven. Hey, Jesse, you ready to play?
3: I'm ready.
2: Do you know your stuff, like the hard stuff? Because a couple of these are pretty difficult.
3: I'll be honest, probably not.
2: Oh, all right. Well, with that confidence, let's continue. Can you please ask Raven to leave the room?
3: Raven, leave the room.
0: You got it. Good luck, man. $3,300. Here we go.
2: Here's the thing, Jesse. Sometimes it's the random things you do know. You didn't even think it mattered. Raven can't hear us. We're in a soundproof studio. I'm going to ask you these five pop culture questions. You have 3 seconds to answer each one. He'll come back in. He'll get the same questions. Whoever gets the most right wins. Sure. Ties go to Raven. Remember, Jesse, 3 seconds goes fast. If you're not sure, just guess, okay?
3: All right.
2: Number one, a Crumbl employee got in trouble at work for telling customers that 148 grams of sugar is a lot. What is Crumbl known for selling?
3: Cookies.
2: Number two, the first trailer for Shrek 5 came out last week, and the movie's going to hit theaters next June. Eddie Murphy will return to voice what character?
3: Donkey.
2: Number three, John Denver's Take Me Home, Country Roads has become the victory anthem for the U.S. men's national team at the World Cup. According to the lyrics, what state is almost heaven? Number four, M&M's will temporarily remove the blue and brown colored candies from the rest while they roll out a new line with no artificial colors. What does M&M stand for?
3: I don't either.
2: Number five, Olivia Rodrigo announced her own festival taking place in Irvine, California, and it's going to feature an all-female lineup, including Chapel Roan, Garbage, and Stevie Nicks. What's the festival called?
3: Country Music Fest.
2: Let me bring Raven back in. Let's go, let's go.
0: Ew.
2: 2 out of 5 for Jesse.
0: Not great. Here we go. Whole lot of money.
2: Number one, a Crumbl employee got in trouble at work for telling customers that 148 grams of sugar is a lot.
0: Yeah, I mean, that's math.
2: What is Crumbl known for selling?
0: They sell cookies.
2: Yeah.
0: Yeah, they're good.
2: Number two.
0: Number two. I've had better.
2: The first trailer for Shrek 5 came out last week, and the movie will hit theaters next June. Eddie Murphy will return to voice what character?
0: He's Donkey.
2: He sure is. Number three, John Denver's Take Me Home, Country Roads has become the victory anthem for the U.S. men's national team at the World Cup.
0: Sure.
2: According to the lyrics, what state is almost heaven?
0: I'd have to be West Virginia.
2: That's right.
0: Mountain Mama.
2: Number four, M&M's will temporarily remove all blue and brown colored candies from the rest while they roll out the new line with no artificial colors.
0: I love that. Let's do more of this.
2: What does M&M stand for?
0: It's Mars and... I'd be upset.
2: Mars and Murray's.
0: Yeah.
2: Number five.
0: What?
2: You're gonna roll around on the floor.
0: Come
2: wait.
0: On. I wasn't gonna get it.
2: Roll around. Exactly.
0: Come on.
2: We ain't got time for that. You didn't know what it was. Number five, Olivia Rodrigo announced her own festival taking place in California that's going to feature an all-female artist, including Chapel Roan, Garbage, and Stevie Nicks, amongst others.
0: Okay.
2: What's the festival called?
0: Come on. I just saw this.
2: Why are you rolling around
0: a
2: member
0: of the World Cup? Now I feel like you're going to
2: be... The World Cup.
0: You're running me up there. Whatever. I don't know.
2: Daisy Chain Fields.
0: Yeah. Well, it's a great idea.
2: All right, Jesse. 3-2 today is going to get you an Ann on Raven t-shirt.
3: This is Jesse, and I can't beat Raven.
0: Better luck next time. Enjoy that shirt, man. $3,400
3: tomorrow, Anna.
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2: Throwing surprise parties, incredibly stressful.
0: Oh, I can tell you right now that it's like a weight has been lifted in my house over the last 3-4 days here.
2: So a secret behind the scenes here is that Raven's wife had been planning a surprise party for him for months and months and months.
0: Like 8 months.
2: It's crazy. I had to keep my mouth shut and not say anything and not ruin it, because I was like, if anybody's going to ruin the surprise, it's going to be me sitting in this room for 10 hours a day with him.
0: I mean, there were dozens of people involved in this, and I replayed so many conversations in my head, and there was a clue here or there, but people were pretty good. The acting was impressive.
2: Yep.
0: Now I'll trust none of you forever.
2: Good. Yep. Excellent liar.
0: That's where we're at. That's where we've arrived at.
2: But part of it is that you have to have the lie. You have to have the lie to get them to where they're going, where you're going to have the surprise. What was the lie you used? Did it work? And what was the reaction? 1-800-330-9999. It's coming up next.

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4: Get the I'm good, man.
1: Why did you swear so much?
2: I was shocked. I was absolutely shocked by the situation when my wife surprised me with this birthday party. There were so many layers to this thing. And here's the truth is that, you know, I'm pretty busy. I'm pretty tired. And I pretty much just go where she tells me to go when she tells me to go there.
1: Yeah.
2: So I was a bit oblivious. We were, you know, I was under the guise that we were throwing a surprise party for my friend who had never had a 50th, even though he's 52. Didn't compute to me that that might be an issue.
1: To you, that makes complete sense.
2: The amount of times, 52 years old,
1: yeah. You're going to throw him a 50th surprise party.
2: The amount of times that my wife took me to the store to shop for supplies for my own party was amazing. Like, and I never, again, it was all stored in our house. So much of it was stored in our house. I had no clue. And then I actually drove, you know, the way she got me to arrive at the party was the fact that I thought we had to go pick him up for it. So I'm sitting in the front seat when we go to pick him up. I force him to get in the front seat so I can text her updates about where we are approaching.
1: Yeah.
2: I'm wondering why my friend is zigzagging all over the town when I tell him that we have to stall. And then she says, no, we're ready. And we pull into the parking lot and I still think it's his party. To the fact that when I got out of the car, I was mad because I didn't see a lot of his family members there. I was like, why? How can they do that to my friend?
1: Well, that explains why Alicia had like step-by-step updates on where you were. Because you were texting her exactly where you were, thinking that it was for your friend.
2: Yeah.
1: Producer Sophia and I almost had a heart attack because I sent her inside because she wanted a High Noon. And I told her where I put the High Noons.
2: You hid them?
1: Yeah. We hid the High Noons.
2: Yeah.
1: I believe your wife told us, if you don't hide the High Noons, everybody's going to drink them before you get them.
2: My friends are a bunch of animals, bunch of them.
1: So all of a sudden, I'm like running in and I'm like, where? He's here! Like,
2: Oh my gosh.
1: For the surprise. It was very chaotic.
2: Yeah.
1: But the lie is always the hardest part about the surprise party and keeping it a secret, obviously.
2: I mean, again, there was probably 50, 60 people involved in this deception here. I mean, including people working for me that day in different locations, people that were watching our dogs that we had to train to get them ready.
1: The lies.
2: All the guests.
1: Lies!
2: You know, in different scenarios with different groups of people. It was crazy.
1: Figuring out the lie to get somebody to a surprise party is an art. And we want to hear from you what you used. But I'll never forget the time that we were throwing a surprise 40th birthday party for my cousin Keith. Mm-hmm. So Angela and I are planning the whole thing, and the plan is that for his birthday, we need to get him out of the house because the party's at the house.
2: Yeah.
1: So we say to the guys, including my husband, take him golfing.
2: Uh-huh.
1: Take him golfing
2: that
1: in the morning.
2: That should be easy.
1: Yeah, just you know, you're going golfing for his birthday.
2: Take some time. It'll take some hours.
1: Right.
2: Yeah. Okay.
1: So it was a huge party. It was massive. And the guests are coming late and they're strolling in. So I text Paul and I say, so you got to stall.
2: Yeah.
1: And he goes, and this is the thing about.
2: You start driving in circles.
1: No offense to guys, but guys can't handle this kind of thing.
2: Oh.
1: So I say, and he goes, what am I supposed to do? He's like, we're done playing. I go, Paul, figure it out. Don't come here for another 25 minutes.
2: Right? Go to the bar.
1: Oh, they went to the bar.
2: Oh.
1: They went to the bar, Raven.
2: To the stall that time?
1: To stall. Now, we're waiting for them. They're not coming. We're waiting. They're not coming.
2: Well, I can guess where this went.
1: They pull up in the Uber. Paul falls
2: in
1: out of
2: Uber.
1: The Uber.
2: Oh, no.
1: Falls out of it.
2: Your husband.
1: Yep. All of them.
2: He's so put together.
1: I go, what did you do? He's like, you told me to stall. We took shots. I go, how many shots did you take? He's like, a lot of shots. I had to take Paul home. He didn't even make the party.
2: Oh, my gosh.
1: Yes. What was the lie that you used to get somebody to the surprise party and did it work? 1-800-330-9999. Hey, I'm Anna.
2: And I'm Raven.
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6: And that's our news. I'm Rich Thomason in Washington. Inspection of Iran's nuclear enrichment sites is a key element of the U.S.-Iran deal to end the war, but there's a dispute over whether inspections have been agreed to. Tehran says they have not, while the U.N.'s chief nuclear watchdog says they have. And President Trump says a 100% inspection regimen is part of the agreement. The president has a luncheon today with Republican senators on Capitol Hill. He's been pressing lawmakers to approve his voter integrity bill, among other agenda items. Republican Senator John Cornyn says if we're going to win the midterm elections, we need to get on the same page. New York City's Democrat Socialist mayor won big in yesterday's primary elections. All three congressional candidates endorsed by Mayor Zohran Mamdani advanced. On Wall Street, Dow futures 85 points higher. The Nasdaq futures up 202 points. More details at srnnews.com.
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8: 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The Yates County Celebrates America 250 Committee has announced a pair of community events planned for Independence Day weekend as part of the nationwide commemoration of the 250th anniversary of the signing of the Declaration of Independence. The committee has been working to honor Yates County Revolutionary War vets while highlighting the nation's upcoming semi-quincentennial celebration. The festival will begin Saturday, July 4th, when the committee participates in the annual Branchport 4th of July parade beginning at 2 p.m. Sponsored floats will celebrate American history, patriotism, and 250 years of independence. Celebration will continue Sunday, July 5th, with a countywide Freedom in Faith worship service at Rockstream Presbyterian Church. Service will begin at 2 p.m. and is open to people of all faiths, families, and community members. After the service, attendees are invited to take part in a community ice cream social, along with family-friendly activities at the adjacent community house.
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12: 105.7 WDNY weather. Wednesday stays mostly sunny near 77. Then Wednesday night turns mostly cloudy and cooler around 55. Thursday brings showers and thunderstorms with temperatures in the mid-70s. And the wet pattern continues Thursday night near 60. Friday looks partly sunny and warmer in the upper 70s, with only a slight chance of rain showers. Currently, it's clear and 63 degrees.
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1: Surprise!
2: Yeah.
1: It's funny because you didn't even realize it. We've been hiding from Raven that his wife was throwing him a huge birthday party, surprise party this past weekend for months and months and months. I never said a word about it in the office building because I was so terrified I was going to be the one to screw this up.
2: Well, part of the layers to it, too, is that my birthday is obviously in December.
1: Right.
2: So because of that, it's, you know, a little bit harder to detect. June is busy. There's a lot of different events. I just go where my wife tells me. Our schedule is always full.
1: But the fact that the lie that you were told was that you were bringing your friend who's 52 to a 50th birthday party
2: because he never got one.
1: Because he never got one.
2: Yeah.
1: Is literally ridiculous when you think about it.
2: It is. But that's what makes it so clever, right?
1: Oh,
2: that's what
1: lie.
2: Makes it so effective because I'm like, I'm behind him doing the updates and I'm in the back seat and I'm like, this fool.
1: We were having a surprise party for my Uncle Mike. He retired. And my aunt told him that they were going to my daughter's 17th birthday party at a fancy restaurant. And never once did he think, like, why would I throw my 17-year-old daughter a fancy party for her 17th birthday at this really nice restaurant?
2: Because you got an Italian family. there's always a party going on every weekend. You don't know which one it is, but you're going. You're going
1: to
2: eat.
1: I said to him, I'm like, you didn't think it was weird? He goes, I don't know. He's like, you know how we are.
2: That's what I'm saying. He's just like, she told me. All right, I got dressed.
1: What was the lie? The lie you told to get the person to the surprise party and did it work? 1-800-330-

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1: Two of our coworkers have just walked into the studio and Raven has no idea why.
0: Hi, guys.
1: thank you both for coming here. Just jump on as close to these mics as possible.
2: Okay.
1: Do you guys have any idea why you're here today?
2: No. We're in the same boat, I guess.
0: Perfect.
1: No one knows why they're here.
2: No.
1: All right. So let me explain. Raven has a bad habit where he never knows anybody new that works here at the company.
0: That, you know, when you say it like that,
1: okay,
0: it sounds really cold and callous.
1: Uh-huh.
0: To be fair, we spend most of our time in this room.
1: Yep.
0: And, you know, sometimes there's, people that have been here a little while. Sometimes people just got here.
1: All right. I'm not going to say your guys' names because Raven loves to make up names for people, even though there's emails that explain who you are, what you do, and to welcome you aboard.
0: Mm.
1: Yeah.
0: Okay. Yeah.
1: So, Raven, we have a fine looking woman right here.
0: Yeah.
1: All right. What do you think she is based on the emails we've received?
0: Caroline.
2: Nope.
0: Carolina?
2: No.
0: Caroline.
2: No.
0: Carolina.
2: No version of it.
0: She's not, you're not Jordan.
2: No.
1: Jordan? Jordan's been here like 2 years.
0: Yeah. No, I mean, I've.
1: Jordan, we've worked with her.
0: Carrie?
2: Nope.
0: We did work with Jordan, yes.
2: That's a version of Caroline.
0: Lovely Springs. Right.
2: Come on.
0: No, this is hurtful.
1: I am.
0: Is she here for your job? Because she's funny.
1: Yeah. No,
0: yeah.
1: No. Yep.
0: But I don't know. Give me a hint. I mean, just like tell me your hobbies.
1: How long have you been working here?
2: I've been here almost 2 months, but in your defense,
0: yeah.
2: I have not met you guys either yet.
0: She has not met us.
2: I brought that up before. I have said, you guys, I think, are the only ones that I, unfortunately, have yet to meet.
1: Well, we're very excited that you're here.
0: She's the most popular with everybody else in the building, except we haven't met them.
1: No. All right. Do you want to tell them who you are?
0: Please,
1: it's Haley.
0: Haley, it's lovely to meet you.
2: Nice to meet you, too.
0: Thank you so much for being here.
1: What does Haley do, Raven?
0: I mean, I'm going to guess that you're in sales.
2: I am.
0: All right. Okay. Thank you, Haley. Thank you for being here.
1: All right. And how about this fine gentleman standing right here?
0: Hello, sir. How are you there? Welcome to the team. I hope he hasn't been here 2 years.
1: How long have you been here?
3: 1 week.
0: Oh, I mean, he's been here 1 week.
1: Yeah.
0: I'm going to tell the truth. I've never seen this person before in my life.
1: Okay.
0: But I'm going to take a shot at your name anyways, because you look like a guy I went to school with. All right. So just, you know, we're going to do that thing where we're clairvoyant here. Are you Scott?
3: No.
0: Steve?
3: Not closer.
0: Mark?
3: Colder.
0: I mean, they're both funny. Frank. You know, I like Franks.
3: No.
0: All right. Dan?
1: Wes, do you want to tell him what you do?
0: Oh, it's nice to meet you, Wes. What do you do here? Are you in sales?
4: Yeah, I'm a sales intern this summer.
1: Where do you go to school?
4: I go to school in LA at Occidental College.
1: Very nice.
0: Oh, I mean, like, he's smart.
1: Yeah.
0: Well, welcome, Wes.
1: We're glad to have you here with us.
4: Thank you. I'm happy to be here.
1: Yeah.
0: Hey, so, Wes, have you met me?
4: No.
0: I didn't think so. Thank you. See, that's a trick, Anna. You're a dirty trick to me.
1: All of this was a dirty trick.
2: It's
1: funny. It was my own amusement. Because,
2: I like it.
1: Yeah, because Raven never... But here's the thing. Now that he's met you, you know, he's not going to be like, oh, hey, Haley, how are you?
2: Ooh.
1: Or, hey, Wes, what's going on? He's going to make up different names for you.
2: Okay.
1: And he convinced himself it's correct.
0: Right? California college guy.
1: Yeah.
2: There you go.
0: Hey, you that looks like my friend Scott from shop back in the day. Yep.
1: Well, we wish you the best, and we thank you very much for coming in. And now you can report back if Raven actually will call you by your names.
2: I will.
1: Yep.
0: Well.
2: I will.
0: Welcome aboard.
2: Thanks.
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5: During a visit to Capitol Hill today, President Trump will sign a massive housing affordability bill that cleared Congress with bipartisan support. Along with making housing more affordable, the aim is to increase the availability of housing. In the Senate, the 10th time was the charm for a war powers resolution. One approval in the upper house of Congress demanding that President Trump get congressional approval before further military action against Iran. A largely symbolic resolution that Mr. Trump says is ill-timed and meaningless. The Trump administration calls it another example of judicial overreach, referring to a federal judge's ruling that bars arrests at immigration courts. On Wall Street, ahead of this morning's opening bell, the Dow futures are down 17 points. The NASDAQ futures 128 points higher. This is SRN News.
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15: 105.7 WDNY weather. Wednesday stays mostly sunny near 77. Then Wednesday night turns mostly cloudy and cooler around 55. Thursday brings showers and thunderstorms with temperatures in the mid-70s. And the wet pattern continues Thursday night near 60. Friday looks partly sunny and warmer in the upper 70s, with only a slight chance of rain showers. Currently, it's clear and 64 degrees.
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1: If you work in a corporate setting, or really anywhere that you have a boss to report to, It goes without saying that there's probably a few things that drive you crazy. And what's near the top of this list gives me the most anxiety, Raven. It's the reason why I have that weird nervous tic where I bite the insides of my mouth. Do you want to see it?
0: It's gross. Thank you.
1: It is gross. I don't know why I do that, but I can't help myself.
0: I mean, I thought you started doing that when you were like 5. But
1: no, it's a nervous tic. It's weird. Yeah, and when people do this at work, it gets even worse, which is probably why my cheeks hurt right now.
0: Ew.
1: It's coming up next.

It's a perfect mix of yesterday and today for your Wednesday workday. Liz Stark, glad to share some time with you. I've got Teddy Swims coming up. Toto on the way right now. Lady Gaga.

0: 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Hey, it's Taylor Swift. 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

0: Halsley, Without Me, part of a better mix of today and yesterday to keep you company working from the office, from home. Maybe you're doing work from the road. We're glad to be with you. Thank you for setting a preset. Foreigner and Shawn Mendes coming up.
1: With SRN News, I'm Rich Thomason in Washington. The Senate has joined the House passing a war powers resolution.
2: On this motion, the yeas are 50, the nays are 48. The concurrent motion is agreed to.
1: Four Republicans joined every Democrat in voting for the resolution, urges President Trump to get congressional approval before any more military action against Iran. It's rejected by President Trump as poorly timed and meaningless.
3: The White House dismissed the Senate vote as non-binding, but it may put pressure on Mr. Trump to avoid a return to hostilities, something he has suggested might happen if the current negotiations with Iran falter.
1: The BBC's David Willis. President will visit Capitol Hill today for lunch with GOP senators. He's been pressing lawmakers to approve his voter integrity bill. On Wall Street, the Dow down 34 points. NASDAQ is up 19 points. This is SRN News.
4: 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Billy Preston was out of space. 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
6: The sun is out. 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
7: 105.7 WDNY weather. Wednesday stays mostly sunny near 77. Then Wednesday night turns mostly cloudy and cooler around 55. Thursday brings showers and thunderstorms with temperatures in the mid-70s. And the wet pattern continues Thursday night near 60. Friday looks partly sunny and warmer in the upper 70s, with only a slight chance of rain showers. Currently, it's clear and 68 degrees.

0: One great hit after another to keep you company while you work. Liz Stark, glad to be with you today. National Take Back Lunch Day. And I love this. Absolutely should be more often than one day that we are reminded to do this. So many times we're just maybe eating a salad at our desk while we're doing work. Sometimes you might not even pack a lunch. You're grabbing something from the vending machine and wolfing it down. Today, a day to remind you to take that lunch break. Even get out of the office if you need to for a little bit. It's your lunch break. You've earned it. Go ahead and do it. Coming up, more great hits from today and yesterday. Selena Gomez on the way.
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0: 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How about Taylor Swift coming up?
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0: Bonnie Raitt, part of a great mix of music, working from the office or from home. Michael Jackson, Ed Sheeran, and Eric Clapton on the way.
1: SRN News, I'm Rich Thomason in Washington. Saying his election integrity bill, the Save America Act, should pass Congress first, President Trump is canceling today's scheduled signing of a housing affordability bill at the U.S. Capitol. The president's on the Hill today meeting for lunch with GOP senators. Camp Mystic, the Texas Christian camp where 25 girls and two teen counselors died in flooding last summer, has filed for Chapter 11 bankruptcy. Victims' families sued in November, arguing that the camp operators failed to take necessary steps to protect the girls. This is going to happen, the words of the head of the UN's nuclear agency, saying that his inspectors will visit Iran's nuclear enrichment sites, despite Tehran's comments to the contrary. On Wall Street, the Dow up 186 points. This is SRN News.
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7: 105.7 WDNY weather. Today stays mostly sunny near 77 degrees. Then tonight turns mostly cloudy around 55 with light southerly winds. Thursday brings showers and thunderstorms with precipitation expected and highs in the mid-70s. Thursday night stays unsettled with more showers and thunderstorms near 60 degrees. Friday looks partly sunny, then a slight chance. Currently, it's mostly clear and 72 degrees.

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2: That's our end news. I'm Rich Thomason in Washington. President Trump has canceled the planned signing ceremony on Capitol Hill for a housing affordability bill. It was supposed to happen before he met with Republican senators for lunch. Instead, Mr. Trump is pressing senators to focus on the Save America Election Integrity Act. Inspection of Iran's nuclear sites is a key element of the U.S.-Iran deal to end the war, but there's a dispute over whether inspections have been agreed to. Tehran says they have not. The U.N.'s chief nuclear watchdog says they have. And President Trump says a 100% inspection regimen is part of the deal. New York City's Democrat Socialist mayor won big in yesterday's primary elections. All three congressional candidates endorsed by the mayor won. On Wall Street, the Dow is up 566 points. The NASDAQ higher as well. This is SRN News.
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6: The Livingston County Department of Health put out a harmful algal bloom health advisory yesterday for Canisius Lake. The county says various growths of algae have been spotted in the lake's eastern and western shorelines. People and animals are advised to stay out of the water where the blooms are present and also to avoid suspected areas. Officials say the public water supply is safe. Eligible New York homeowners in communities with school tax due dates in August or September will begin receiving STAR property tax relief benefits in the coming weeks. Most homeowners who are eligible for a STAR credit will receive checks ranging from $350 to $600. Seniors eligible for the Enhanced STAR program can expect checks between $700 and $1,500. The announcement marks the start of Phase 2 of the 2026 STAR benefit season. Homeowners can track their payments or enroll in a direct deposit at the state's STAR website. Everyone is invited to the June Spaghetti Dinner and Cruise Night at the Legion. 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
8: 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Our pearl of wisdom today came in several years ago from listener Don Myers, who says, inch by inch, it's a cinch, but yard by yard, that's hard. Thanks, Don, for that pearl of wisdom. You're on the farm, and I'm Ish.
2: Street Business Report. I'm Rich Thomason. Wall Street opened with modest gains today following a global sell-off in big technology stocks a day earlier. Chipmaker Micron, which tumbled more than 13% on Tuesday, gained 3.2% in overnight trading. This week's selling was largely targeting companies that have seen their values surge amid the frenzy over artificial intelligence technology. Outside of the AI sell-off, shares of Google parent company Alphabet inched higher overnight after it was announced that it would replace Verizon on the Dow Jones Industrial Average on Monday. Alphabet will become the fifth Magnificent Seven company to join the index. Oil prices are down again, continuing to edge closer to where they were before the Iran war started in late February.
11: Here's what's happening in the five-county area. A cruise night series will take place at the D'Angelo American Legion at 34 Elizabeth Street, Wednesday, June 24th from 5 to 7 p.m. The public is welcome. Should be a good time for all. The music series will unfold at the Hornell Union Square Park, Thursday, June 25th from 5 until 9 p.m. featuring Midnight Storm. For more information, go to hornellhpg.com. The Dansville Gliders Youth Baseball and Softball Camp comes up July 7th through the 9th from 9:30 to noon at Babcock Park for boys and girls ages 7 to 12. 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Get information at the school or at any Gliders game. And Music in the Park will take place with Ghost Riders on Friday, June 26th in the Town Park Pavilion in West Sparta on Kaiserville-Byersville Road. 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
13: The John W. Martin Funeral Home of Mount Morris, New York, announces that Jacqueline Jackie E. Roth, age 87, of Leicester, New York, died Thursday, June 18, 2026, at the Livingston County Center for Nursing and Rehabilitation in Mount Morris, New York. She was born the daughter of George and Janet Schmidt Carey on May 13, 1939, in Warsaw, New York. She married William Roth on August 22, 1959. Prior to her retirement in 1985, she was employed as a secretary at the Charles G. May Occupational Center in Mount Morris for over 10 years. She was a member of the Leicester Evangelical Church and the York Leicester Kiwanis Club. She is survived by two children, Richard W. Randy and Becky Roth of Linwood, and Janet and Howard Green of Leicester. Three grandchildren, Brittany, Marissa, and Howard, 10 great-grandchildren, and one great-great-grandson. Many nieces, nephews, and dear friends. She was predeceased by her husband, William Bill Roth, parents Janet and George Carey, sister Barbara Glenna, and grandson Brandon Green in 2012. There will be no prior calling. Funeral services will be held on Wednesday, June 24th at 2 p.m. at the John W. Martin Funeral Home, 37 Chapel Street, Route 408 in Mount Morris, New York. Reverend David Missel officiating. Private interment at Leicester Cemetery. 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
15: 105.7 WDNY weather. Today stays mostly sunny near 77 degrees. Then tonight turns mostly cloudy around 55 with light southerly winds. Thursday brings showers and thunderstorms with precipitation expected and highs in the mid-70s. Thursday night stays unsettled with more showers and thunderstorms near 60 degrees. Friday looks partly sunny, then a slight chance. Currently, it's cloudy and 72 degrees.

0: throwbacks you know and love from yesterday, we bring you more of today's hits, too. Liz Stark, so glad to share some time with you. 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
4: Over the past year, jumping rope has gone from a playground pastime to a full-on fitness craze. In fact, two companies that sell jump ropes, Elevate Rope and Cross Rope, just reported record-breaking sales over the past year. A lot of adults say they picked up a jump rope last year for the first time since they were kids, mainly because their gyms and fitness classes were closed. But whatever your reason is for picking up a jump rope, lots of research shows it's great for your health. A study from Arizona State University found just 10 minutes of jumping rope is as effective a cardio workout as 30 minutes of running. And there's increasing evidence jump ropes offer the perfect way to relieve stress. Because when you're jumping rope, you need to be in the moment, focusing on the precise time to jump, otherwise you'll get tripped up. I'm John Tesh with today's Intelligence for Your Life Minutes.
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1: 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I'm Frank Williams reporting for WDNY and WDXT Sports. Well, it's so nice. Let's play twice. The old Ernie Banks scenario came to be yesterday at Babcock Park, and the Gliders faithful went home happy twice with a pair of wins over Watertown. Gliders won the opener 6-3 as Geneseo native Phil Dadovich notched the win with four strong innings to start. He allowed two runs on two hits, struck out three, and walked two. Matt Moreno appeared in middle relief before Josh Martin closed it and saved it for the Gliders, working out of the bases loaded situation with one out in the sixth. With two shutout innings, he allowed two hits, struck out three, and walked one. The save was his second of the year. At the plate, Dansville scattered seven hits with Bobby Griffin, Luca Fenton, Phil Lombardi, Carson Herman, and Ethan Loop each knocking in runs in the game. While Michael Raley had a hit and scored a run, Mason Diltz had a sacrifice and scored once as Emmett McClain scored a run and stole a base in the opening game victory. Jorge Rodriguez led the Rapids offense, going 2-for-3 with a two-run homer, and Peyton Adams added an RBI double. Game two saw Dansville pound a trio of Watertown hurlers for 15 hits in a 12-0 win. Brady Hargraves led the hit parade with a 3-for-3 day with a pair of doubles and drove in three runs. Derek Babineaux had a trio of hits, knocking in a pair. Luca Fenton was 2-for-2 with a three-run homer and a singles, as he would score three runs in the game. Bobby Griffin had a pair of hits and scored three runs. Sean Louie had a hit and knocked in two and scored twice. Gibson Brown and Emmett McClain each had a hit and scored a run. Phil Lombardi added a hit and an RBI and scored a run. Zach Mauter drove in a run with a single in the 12-0 whitewash. The lone hit for the Rapids came off the bat of Peyton Adams, who doubled with one out in the top of the sixth. Zachary Shook had an outstanding outing in game two for Dansville as he worked six innings of one-hit shutout baseball to get the win, struck out six and walked three. Cole Kelleher mopped up in relief in the final inning, striking out two, as the Gliders improved to 12-6 on the year. Other games in the NYCBL last night saw Syracuse and Genesee split a pair. The Rapids won the opener 7-5. Salt Cats took the nightcap 9-1. Hornell split a pair with Rochester. Steamers winning the opener 2-1. Rochester the nightcap 7-4. Don't forget to join us for our next broadcast on Saturday when Dansville hosts the Genesee Rapids at Babcock Park at 5 p.m. You'll hear the game live on 105.7 WDNY. 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I'm Frank Williams reporting for WDNY and WDXT Sports.
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9: 105.7 WDNY weather. Today stays mostly sunny near 77 degrees. Then tonight turns mostly cloudy around 55 with light southerly winds. Thursday brings showers and thunderstorms with precipitation expected and highs in the mid-70s. Thursday night stays unsettled with more showers and thunderstorms near 60 degrees. Friday looks partly sunny, then a slight chance. Currently, it's mostly clear and 73 degrees.

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keeping you motivated through your busy workday with one great hit after another. Benson Boone on the way. Steve Perry coming up right now. Evanescence.

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0: 21 Pilots and Stressed Out, part of a great mix of music to keep you feeling good working from the office or from home. Liz Stark with the police on the way, Rihanna coming up, and Delamitri.
1: With SRN News, I'm Bob Agnew in Washington. Socialism trending big in New York City now after Democrats lost to far-left candidates endorsed by the New York City mayor last night.
2: Socialists sweeping primary races in New York, knocking mainstream Democrats off the ballot. It was a very big night for New York City's Democrat-Socialist mayor, Zoran Mamdani, as all of the socialist candidates he endorsed won their primary races. This is a major shift to the far left, and liberal media now calling the New York City mayor a kingmaker. All of these winners, for example, want to abolish ICE.
1: That is Laura Winters reporting. President Trump has called off a signing ceremony for a housing bill at the U.S. Capitol. He said he won't sign the housing bill until Congress sends him a bill to require proof of citizenship for all people who are voting. On Wall Street right now, the Dow is up 413 points. This is SRN News.
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5: 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It's New York collegiate baseball excitement from Babcock Park, where the Dansville Gliders welcome the Genesee Rapids to town for a 5 o'clock date. 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
7: 105.7 WDNY weather. Today stays mostly sunny near 77 degrees. Then tonight turns mostly cloudy around 55 with light southerly winds. Thursday brings showers and thunderstorms with precipitation expected and highs in the mid-70s. Thursday night stays unsettled with more showers and thunderstorms near 60 degrees. Friday looks partly sunny, then a slight chance. Currently, it's mostly clear and 73 degrees.

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On the way, Matchbox 20. 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

0: Fleetwood Mac, part of a great mix of music in your workday. I'm Liz Stark, so glad to share a little time with you. Thank you so much for telling your coworkers where you can hear a better mix of music like Charlie Puth on the way.
1: With SRN News, I'm Bob Agnew in Washington. Today marks the 40th anniversary of the repeal of Roe v. Wade. Marjorie Dantzenfeld, serves Susan B. Anthony Pro-Life America, says the next battle is over abortion pills.
2: We have women who are receiving these drugs because of a Biden COVID hangover.
1: President Trump says that he's going to focus on senators trying to pass the SAVE Act to safeguard American election integrity.
3: Speaking with reporters, President Trump said, "We have to pass the SAVE America Act, which is voter ID, which is proof of citizenship, etc." Mr. Trump is attending a closed-door Senate luncheon at the invitation of Florida Republican Senator Rick Scott. The SAVE America Act would mandate photo identification and proof of citizenship in federal elections.
1: That is Bernie Bennett reporting. A mixed bag on Wall Street right now. The Dow is still up by about 153 points, but the NASDAQ losing ground is down by 112. This is SRN News.
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7: 105.7 WDNY weather. Today stays mostly sunny near 77 degrees. Then tonight turns mostly cloudy around 55 with light southerly winds. Thursday brings showers and thunderstorms with precipitation expected and highs in the mid-70s. Thursday night stays unsettled with more showers and thunderstorms near 60 degrees. Friday looks partly sunny, then a slight chance. Currently, it's clear and 73 degrees.

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0: A better mix of music in your workday. Liz Stark, glad to be with you. Just a reminder, you don't always have to comment on everything you see on social media. I think I'm reminding myself too. You know how you just get on there and somebody says something and you know it's not right. You want so badly to give your two cents. And I've had to delete like 5 or 6 different things today. I have found that like writing it and then deleting it instead of hitting post, you kind of get that same rush like you did tell someone something, but then you don't have to deal with all of the drama after it. Try it. Coming up, Maroon 5.
1: 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Here's what's happening in the 5-county area. A cruise night series will take place at the Dansville American Legion at 34 Elizabeth Street, Wednesday, June 24th from 5 to 7 p.m. The public is welcome. Should be a good time for all. 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For more information, go to HornellHPG.com. The Dansville Gliders Youth Baseball and Softball Camp comes up July 7th through the 9th from 9:30 to noon at Babcock Park. For boys and girls ages 7 to 12, register by June 26th. Get information at the school or at any Gliders game. And Music in the Park will take place with Ghost Riders on Friday, June 26th, and the Town Park Pavilion in West Sparta on Kaiserville-Byersville Road. Music begins at 6:30 p.m., and the public is invited.
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1: With SRN News, I'm Bob Agnew in Washington. Today marks the 4-year anniversary of the repeal of Roe v. Wade. Marjorie Dantzenfelser of Susan B. Anthony Pro-Life America says the next battle is over abortion pills.
2: We have women who are receiving these drugs because of a Biden COVID hangover.
1: President Trump says that he's going to focus on senators trying to pass the SAVE Act to safeguard American election integrity.
3: Speaking with reporters, President Trump said, "We have to pass the SAVE America Act, which is voter ID, which is proof of citizenship, etc." Mr. Trump is attending a closed-door Senate luncheon at the invitation of Florida Republican Senator Rick Scott. The SAVE America Act would mandate photo identification and proof of citizenship in federal elections.
1: That is Bernie Bennett reporting. A mixed bag on Wall Street right now. The Dow is still up by about 153 points, but the NASDAQ losing ground is down by 112. This is SRN News.
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8: The sun is out. 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
9: 105.7 WDNY weather. Today stays mostly sunny near 77 degrees. Then tonight turns mostly cloudy around 55 with light southerly winds. Thursday brings showers and thunderstorms with precipitation expected and highs in the mid-70s. Thursday night stays unsettled with more showers and thunderstorms near 60 degrees. Friday looks partly sunny, then a slight chance. Currently, it's clear and 75 degrees.
0: It's the TJ Show, and why are more people putting traffic cones on the heads of statues? And now they're getting in a little trouble for it. We'll get to this in the news a few moments away. It's coming up on the TJ Show.

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You might hear us on the TJ Show. 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

0: 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This is the TJ Show. Yesterday, I played back a voicemail. It was an inquiry, a question for us from Jackie in California. Mm-hmm. She was wondering this.
1: Why are you guys talking about your spouses?
0: Why are we talking about our spouses?
2: Yeah.
1: My boyfriend, my husband, my fiancé. Isn't this supposed to be personal?
0: She thought that maybe it was bothering our spouses that we would share personal stories about them. And you know, we pointed out they're all still with us. They keep coming home.
2: Yeah.
0: And so you may have missed it, but I actually had my wife Jess on to talk about the first time, actually when she wasn't okay with me sharing about her on the radio. And if you missed it, you could hear it in our podcast. It's from yesterday. Search for the TJ Show wherever you listen to podcasts. Jaybo, you know, you had an interesting story. You made an effort not to bring your now husband into the radio sphere at all early on.
2: Yeah, when my husband Arch and I first started dating, I think it was 2 to 3 months before I finally told him that I worked in radio.
0: So how do you hide that? This came up after we got off the air yesterday. I was like, wait a minute, I don't think I knew that.
2: Well, I just didn't. I told him I work in communications, which is not a lie.
0: Now, why did you want to hide it?
2: Because when you're working in a space like radio or even television, I mean, television might be harder to hide. But I don't know. I wasn't ready to bring somebody into that space. And also, I don't know if he was crazy. If he was going to find me at work and like
3: he was a J-Bo fan?
2: Yeah, a fan, yeah. You know, a stan, you know what I'm saying? Or tell my boss about me or something, bring up some crazy nonsense.
0: Okay,
2: so
0: that makes sense.
2: I kind of kept that distance.
0: But how did he discover? This is my favorite part of the story.
2: Now, mind you, my husband Archie does listen to the radio, but he's heavy on like podcast listening. He's just very finance stuff and everything. And so he finally decided to start like jumping around, listening to the different stations in the city we lived in at the time in St. Louis. And he heard my voice at one point and he's like, And then he's not on social, like really ever. And he jumped on social and looked me up and started going through my photos on social. And my photos on social are like photos of me at events that I'm tagged by the station. And he's like, wait a minute. And he didn't say anything to me.
0: That's great.
2: He never brought it up to me until I finally was like, yeah, this is what I do. And he's like, yeah, I kind of figured it out. How'd you figure it out?
0: Well, he's in the military.
2: Yes, he is. And he's very intelligent.
0: Of course. He's gonna hunt you down and find out.
2: Not in a weird way.
0: In a nice way.
2: Yeah. Right.
0: Well, it's good. I like that story.
2: Thanks.
0: I kept my now wife's name off the radio because I was like, I really like where this is going. I don't want to mess it up. And you start joking about people and they're not ready for that. They might be out the door.
4: Well, I kind of started in the opposite way where, if you remember, I brought Allison to the radio show, I think, less than a week
0: too
4: into
0: fast.
4: Dating.
2: Yeah, but you use radio as like your dating thing. Like you pitched that out there. You put that out there.
4: Do you guys remember Kenny's calculations where I did the math on how long it took Allison to respond to each of my text messages?
0: Yes.
4: And that was a week into the relationship. Of course, I have made many mistakes over the years, most notably when I compared her to a golden retriever.
2: Yeah, on the radio, which was not great.
0: You know, that's one you could probably figure it out, but you went with it.
4: Yeah, that was a tough one.
0: Was it that she waits at the top of the stairs for you
4: like a
0: dog?
4: We're talking about golden retriever husbands. And I said, I kind of have a golden retriever fiance. She waits for me when I get home from
0: that's,
4: work.
0: All right. Well,
3: she's got beautiful blonde hair.
0: You guys are still getting married?
2: Yes, she does, though.
4: We're still getting married.
0: Okay, very good. This is the TJ Show. Thanks for your concern, Jackie.
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1: Station. With SRN News, I'm Bob Agnew in Washington. President Trump has arrived at the Capitol for lunch with Senate Republicans. Actually, he's departed now after the meeting has already been completed. The president surprised some lawmakers today by refusing to sign a bill that he actually supports, one that has to do with making housing more affordable. The president says he's not going to sign it, even though he favors many of its components to make housing more affordable by making it easier to get past regulations until they sign the Save America Act to ensure election integrity. A chief of staff to former New York City Mayor Eric Adams and several other people have been charged in a federal indictment in connection with alleged bribery scheme involving a city contract. Authorities say Frank Carone accepted bribes to steer a multi-million dollar city contract for sheltering migrants to the Queens Hotel. On Wall Street, the Dow Jones Industrial Average right now is up by 200 points. This is SRN News.
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4: The Livingston County Department of Health put out a harmful algal bloom health advisory yesterday for Canisius Lake. The county says various growths of algae have been spotted in the lake's eastern and western shorelines. People and animals are advised to stay out of the water where the blooms are present and also to avoid suspected areas. Officials say the public water supply is safe. The Yates County Celebrates America 250 Committee has announced a pair of community events planned for Independence Day weekend as part of the nationwide commemoration of the 250th anniversary of the signing of the Declaration of Independence. The committee has been working to honor Yates County Revolutionary War vets while highlighting the nation's upcoming semi-quincentennial celebration. The festival will begin Saturday, July 4th, when the committee participates in the annual Branchport 4th of July parade, beginning at 2 p.m. Sponsored floats will celebrate American history, patriotism, and 250 years of independence. Celebration will continue Sunday, July 5th, with a countywide Freedom in Faith worship service at Rockstream Presbyterian Church. Service will begin at 2 p.m., and is open to people of all faiths, families, and community members. After the service, attendees are invited to take part in a community ice cream social, along with family-friendly activities at the adjacent community house. The Cruise Night Series continues tonight, Wednesday, June 24th, at the Dansville American Legion at 34 Elizabeth Street from 5 to 7 p.m. The event is free to participate. 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
6: Street Business Report. I'm Rich Thomason. Wall Street opened with modest gains today following a global sell-off in big technology stocks a day earlier. Chipmaker Micron, which tumbled more than 13% on Tuesday, gained 3.2% in overnight trading. This week's selling was largely targeting companies that have seen their value surge amid the frenzy over artificial intelligence technology. Outside of the AI sell-off, shares of Google parent company Alphabet inched higher overnight after it was announced that it would replace Verizon on the Dow Jones Industrial Average on Monday. Alphabet will become the fifth Magnificent Seven company to join the index. Oil prices are down again, continuing to edge closer to where they were before the Iran war started in late February.
7: Some backyard vegetable gardeners are having a problem with their squash vines dying at this time of the year. It could be a disease, such as Fusarium wilt, but more than likely it's due to squash vine borers, an insect that can be devastating to all varieties of squash. The squash vine borer is difficult to see because it bores its way inside the vine, usually at the lower end. The adult insect is a brown moth with red markings on its wings, but it's the larvae that does all the damage. The larvae are white with a brown head. The best way I've found to control this insect is by using row cover, which is a sheer white fabric that allows sunlight, air, and rain to penetrate, but not insects. Just do an internet search for row cover or call your local extension office and ask for a master gardener.
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0: 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You want to get a little creeped out here?
1: Yeah, I like that.
0: This is so weird. There's a dude in Singapore. He discovered that a former schoolmate from 15 years ago was using his photos to AI generate a fake family life on her social media. Now, just sit with that for a second. Imagine, so in this case, it would be Kenny. Imagine there was a girl who really had a crush on you. I don't know that that actually happened.
2: No,
0: but let's just say
2: too many times to right. even count how many times.
0: Let's say, and this was during your high school days.
2: Yeah, I was
0: and
2: big shot.
0: In current day, she takes your photos and creates this fake family. Now, right before you're about to get married.
2: Yeah.
0: You know, and then starts posting it on social media and pretends to have this family, pretends to be going on dates with you, creates this whole fantasy life that doesn't exist. And you know the person. Would that just fly under the radar? Would your fiance not care? Would there not be questions that would pop up?
2: She'd have questions, no doubt.
0: Yeah,
2: hopefully
0: like
2: she would trust me enough to believe that it's fake, but
0: right.
2: that would cause drama in the house, no doubt.
0: So I'm a little unclear as to why this happened, but the woman used actual photos shared on the man's social media as prompts for an AI image generator to create all of these realistic looking photos, dates, her being pregnant, the couple posing with their quote kids.
1: I mean, is this her way of telling him that she's always had a crush on him?
0: Well, I don't know.
1: You know? Like, doesn't she think he would see that?
0: I don't know. The photos of the kids were sourced from the man's sister's profile. So actually went in, took her kids' images, put them in. And the way that they found this out, the guy's sister was alerted by a friend who knew the man didn't have a wife or children. Then the sister goes public on Threads. And now here's where it gets confusing for me. Because the obvious thing is you go, oh, well, this is really creepy and this girl's creating this fantasy land. Was it even the girl who was creating the photos? Others reported receiving messages from profiles impersonating the man. So now the other theory is a scam artist goes in, finds people with these connections, puts them together in this fake story. Some people don't know them personally, and they start buying in and they start buying trust with whatever this fake family is because they recognize the faces. Is this not weird?
1: It is so wild whether if somebody's scamming or this woman's actually that insane to take photos from her friend's profile and make it part of her own. That's wild.
0: Yeah, or is it like the pranks don't stop and they're goofing around in this modern era with this tool to basically bully someone like they were in high school? Mm. I don't know. I mean, there's just so many, and no one knows why this is happening.
2: Yeah, we don't have all the details yet.
0: So the man and his sister have set their social media accounts to private, and the man is currently pursuing a protection order under Singapore's Harassment Act. So this is where we're at with AI. It keeps getting more clever, more bizarre, and man, if this is not an excuse to stop putting everything out there, I don't know what is.
1: Yep.
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0: Over the past year, jumping rope has gone from a playground pastime to a full-on fitness craze. In fact, two companies that sell jump ropes, Elevate Rope and Cross Rope, just reported record-breaking sales over the past year. A lot of adults say they picked up a jump rope last year for the first time since they were kids, mainly because their gyms and fitness classes were closed. But whatever your reason is for picking up a jump rope, lots of research shows it's great for your health. A study from Arizona State University found just 10 minutes of jumping rope is as effective a cardio workout as 30 minutes of running. And there's increasing evidence jump ropes offer the perfect way to relieve stress. Because when you're jumping rope, you need to be in the moment, focusing on the precise time to jump, otherwise you'll get tripped up. I'm John Tesh with today's Intelligence for Your Life Minutes.
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2: With SRN News, I'm Bob Agnew in Washington. President Trump has delayed the planned signing of a bill meant to make housing more affordable. He actually supports the bill and its emphasis on lowering regulations, but he's holding out until Congress passes something he says is an even bigger priority, the Save America Act, to ensure election integrity. He also managed to upbeat tone after his meeting today with GOP lawmakers.
3: I think we had a really great meeting, and we're very proud of the party. We like our leader. We like everybody really in the room. I don't like a few people, but that's okay. I think you know who they are. But I'll give you that information someday. But for the most part, we have a really well-unified party.
2: Oil prices are lower on international markets. However, it's had a mixed impact on Wall Street. The Dow is actually up by 186 points, but the high-tech NASDAQ, it's still struggling down by about 130. This is SRN News.
4: Casey Kasem has unlocked the American Top 40 vaults and is replaying original shows from the 70s. 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Commander Cody drove his hot rod Lincoln. And Roberta Flack remembered the first time ever I saw your face. 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
6: $3,400 is a jackpot for the next Can't Beat Raven. 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
6: 105.7 WDNY weather. Tonight stays mostly cloudy with a low around 55 and light southwesterly winds. Thursday turns unsettled with showers and thunderstorms likely, reaching the mid-70s with light southerly winds. Thursday night brings more showers and thunderstorms near 60. Friday stays partly sunny, then a slight chance of rain showers with hot. Currently, it's mostly clear and 75 degrees.
1: 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And he got in trouble for it, it seems? This is a weird story. It's coming up. What is this, a Little League game? A few moments away in the news on the TJ Show.

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0: 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This is the TJ Show. All I'm trying to do is find ways to connect with my kids.
1: All
0: you got to do that. When you're a dad, you got to connect with your kids. You can't ignore them. And I don't want to ignore them. But I try to find things like, what do they actually like, even if it's not my favorite thing to do. And one of the things that my kids have fallen in love with is the Nintendo. They love playing their Mario games.
1: Yeah.
0: Somehow, when I want to play, they get very, well, my one daughter in particular, my oldest daughter, Charlie, gets very arrogant. And I don't know how this happened, but she taunts me before we play the game.
1: Oh,
0: and I finally captured this.
1: Okay, all right.
0: Listen to how extreme this is.
2: Wait, Charlie, we were going to play Mario Kart, and what did you start saying?
3: I said only if your butt has healed from last round.
0: If my butt has healed.
1: Wow.
0: And
1: all right.
0: She
1: like
0: does,
1: it.
0: She wins for sure.
2: Okay.
3: This time you might need a cast.
0: So this time the beating...
1: Oh my goodness.
4: A butt cast.
3: I'm going to kick your butt so hard you wish you never played again. So like,
2: when did you get so arrogant?
3: Learned it from the best.
0: She's just got line.
1: Did she look at you after she said that?
0: Yes, after line, after line. I don't know what I did to deserve this. I'm just trying to connect with my kids.
1: Oh my gosh.
2: Hey, excuse me. I have a friend who's really good at Mario Kart, and I'm going to tell him about your attitude if you don't stop.
3: Great. I'd like to beat him, too.
0: Now, okay.
1: Okay, relax. Pump the brakes.
0: So this is what I deal with constantly. And so you know how, like, when you used to get bullied on the playground, you'd call in your stronger friend?
1: Mm-hmm.
0: Well, I thought of you, Kenny. I don't know if you'd be up for this, but I know that you're very good at video games, and I don't think she'd have a chance against you. Is there a way for either A, you come over and you join in on the game, or B, can you connect over the internet? Either way, I just need my stronger video game friend to beat her.
5: Well, you're in luck, buddy, because Mario Kart is my specialty.
0: Is it really?
5: Yes. I am ridiculously good at Mario Kart.
1: Hilarious.
0: See, Kenny never gave up. Life got in the way of my video game playing when I was about 16 years old. Kenny, you've been going strong.
5: Well, I have been, but especially I bought the Switch during the COVID pandemic, and I played a lot.
0: Okay.
5: And I still love to play Mario Kart from time to time. I'd be happy to teach Charlie a lesson.
0: Yeah, if you can do it in like multiple rounds, just put her in her place. She needs some
1: No
0: humility.
1: Mercy either.
0: No mercy.
5: Yeah, let's
0: Not
5: do
0: Not with
5: it.
0: My kids.
5: Here's the thing, though. If we do it online, my username is semi-inappropriate.
0: Is it a curse word?
1: Why am I not surprised?
5: Kind of. Nintendo won't let you put a curse word in the username. So, you know, like Bart Simpson used to call the bar with one of those
0: fake
5: names that if you say it together,
1: Dover.
5: It sounds like
1: yeah.
5: something
0: right, right. Okay,
5: inappropriate.
0: Gotcha. So, is it like a word you're not allowed to say on the radio?
5: I would be afraid to say it.
0: Yeah, okay.
5: On the radio.
1: Yeah, you might slip. The real word might slip.
5: The first name is Hugh.
0: Oh.
1: Hugh.
0: Okay, never.
5: Let's just leave it at that.
0: No. All right.
5: So, do I have to change my username or is
0: Why
5: that
0: Why don't you
5: okay?
0: just come over? Because it'll be better if you see her get beaten in person.
5: Okay.
2: He's going to beat you.
3: I'd like to see him try.
2: I have a friend.
3: Who is it?
2: I'm not telling you.
6: Is it Phil?
3: Is it Bill?
2: Nope, not Phil. Somebody even worse.
3: Who?
2: Yeah, you'll see.
3: Who?
7: Is it me?
0: And my little.
1: Is it me?
0: My 6-year-old says, is it me? It's definitely not her. No, she's always in last place. This is the TJ Show. You're the best, Kenny.
8: 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This update brought to you by KFC. New York State Police are reminding the public about e-bike and e-scooter laws, saying illegal use is rising in parts of Madison County. Officials say riders must follow age limits, helmet rules, and traffic laws, and that most off-road electric bikes are not allowed on public roads. New York is exploring a bid to host the 2042 Winter Olympics in New York City and Lake Placid. Governor Kathy Hochul has launched an exploratory committee to evaluate the plan, which would build on Lake Placid's Olympic legacy and New York City's global profile. About 3.6 million Social Security beneficiaries will see changes this month as the agency switches its Direct Express debit card program to a new bank. Officials say the transition affects those who don't use direct deposit. Most recipients will see no change, but new cards will be issued under the updated system. I'm Trey Westerberg with your News Flash.
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1: With SRN News, I'm Bob Agnew. In Washington, President Trump has delayed the planned signing of a bill meant to make housing more affordable. He actually supports a bill with its emphasis on lowering regulations to make building projects easier to complete. But the president says he's holding out until Congress passes something even more important, the Save America Act, to ensure election integrity. He also spoke to reporters after emerging today from a successful meeting with GOP lawmakers on the Hill. The head of the U.N. Nuclear Agency is signaling that Iranian nuclear enrichment sites will be visited by his inspectors as a key component in the interim U.S.-Iran deal meant to reach an end to the war. Iran is disputing it and insists that those inspections will take place only after the deal is completed and signed. On Wall Street, it was a mixed bag. The Dow Jones Industrial Average gained 182 points. The NASDAQ lost 110. This is SRN News.
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3: 105.7 WDNY weather. Tonight stays mostly cloudy with a low around 55 and light southwesterly winds. Thursday turns unsettled with showers and thunderstorms likely, reaching the mid-70s with light southerly winds. Thursday night brings more showers and thunderstorms near 60. Friday stays partly sunny, then a slight chance of rain showers. With hot, currently, it's mostly clear and 75 degrees.
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1: 105.7 WDNY weather. Tonight stays mostly cloudy with a low around 55 and light southwesterly winds. Thursday turns unsettled with showers and thunderstorms likely, reaching the mid-70s with light southerly winds.

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2: 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It's the TJ Show, and here's something you may have never known about Toy Story, and it has something to do with Woody. Is it really Tom Hanks doing the voice? We'll get to this a few moments away. It's coming up on the TJ Show.

0: We have women who are receiving these drugs because of a Biden COVID hangover. The rules were dropped around the distribution of these drugs. There's no in-person visit to anybody associated with her health. She just gets it in the mail, or her boyfriend, her ex-husband, the guys at the fraternity, someone has those drugs and she gets them, and it's leading to disasters all over the country.
1: 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A mixed day on Wall Street as the Dow was up by 182 points. The NASDAQ dropped 110, with the S&P 500 lower by 7. 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
2: 105.7 WDNY weather. Tonight stays mostly cloudy with a low around 55 and light southwesterly winds. Thursday turns unsettled with showers and thunderstorms likely, reaching the mid-70s with light southerly winds. Thursday night brings more showers and thunderstorms near 60. Friday stays partly sunny, then a slight chance of rain showers. Currently, it's clear and 75 degrees.
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